0: military attacks on ships in the latest round of strikes since fighting flared up a week ago. The US military said it had permanently disabled two Iran-linked oil tankers, including one near Karg Island, and completely destroyed a third in the Gulf of Oman. Iran's state media confirmed the strikes and said Tehran had attacked three US-affiliated vessels in response. There are questions about the police's ability to monitor activity following a protest involving hundreds of hooded people. They blocked roads on major routes around the port of Dover yesterday, causing travel disruption. Some were heard shouting, "Stop the boats!" Ministers have criticised what happened. Policing and crime expert Danny Shaw says detectives must take further action to avoid similar situations.
1: They must surely have some kind of review to understand why they did not pick up on their intelligence systems that this was taking place.
0: An associate of right-wing activist Tommy Robinson has appeared to claim responsibility on social media for the demonstrations. Rescue operations are continuing in Nepal after two people were pulled alive from debris 10 days after devastating floods. A wall of ice, rock and mud tore through a valley, killing more than 1,300 people. Over 5,500 others are still missing. Milan Joshi is from the Nepalese Army Special Forces. He's hopeful there'll be more success stories after seeing those who've made it out alive.
2: They are very lucky, and we should not leave our hope, because if they can survive more, we can recover more survivors.
0: Voting gets underway in Germany today in an election that could see the country's first far-right state government since the Nazi era. Around 1.7 million people are eligible to have their say in Saxony-Anhalt. It's the first of three key state polls where the anti-immigration group Alternative for Deutschland is expected to make strong gains. And that's the latest. I'm Susan Bookbinder.

We played you Katy Perry, and that right there, Rudimental and Karen Harding with Bring Me Joy. It's playing for you right around the Forces world and across the UK here on BFBS Beats. It's Jacob Dyer keeping you company on the Forces station. I hope you are doing okay. Now, last weekend was festival weekend. I don't know about you, but I keep looking at my For You page. Just seems like everyone I know was at a festival. I wasn't, but in fairness, we did bring you the BFBestival right here on your radio. This next guy was on with Joe Carden for a music special. He also last weekend performed at Creamfields. He's a busy guy. This is Sonny Federa teaming up with Becky Hill. The tune is called

Nothing breaks like a heart on BFBS Beats. This is Jacob Dyer. I hope you are doing all right. And I am seeing so many rumours circulating online at the moment that apparently Miley Cyrus is in talks to be doing the Super Bowl halftime show next year. You know what? I am so here for it. I think she would be fantastic. I do have one little request though, Miley, if you are listening, please do just at least one Hannah Montana track. I think that would be great. And you also know as well that Miley Cyrus would do an incredible tribute to her late godmother, Dolly Parton, as well. It would be epic, wouldn't it? Hope you're doing all right wherever you are in the forces world. Maybe it's early hours of Sunday morning for you and you're up early doing a bit of PT. Maybe it's the middle of the night and you're on the night shift. Or maybe you are out for Saturday night. Regardless of what you're doing, I've got the tunes for you, like this

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5: The

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It's playing on BFBS Beach. You're on with Jacob Dyer, and September is here now. Maybe last week your kids, if you've got them, went back to school. Maybe they're going this week coming, or maybe they're starting a new school. Perhaps they're starting secondary school. Perhaps they're starting primary school after finishing nursery. Or maybe they're starting a new school because you and your family has just been posted somewhere new within the forces world, if that is you. I know what it was like as I was a military child. I know it's not always easy, but the good news is there are things there to help you out. Like if you're listening in Zennerlager in Germany right now, this coming Wednesday from 10 a.m. at Normandy Barracks, there is a health and well-being fair that's going to provide you with advice, guidance, and just all that good stuff that's going to help you fit into the community. And I'm sure there'll be one where you are in the forces world right now. If you're not sure, just head over to bfbs.com/noticeboard.

I love that one so much. It's High Contrast. Rhythm is Changing, playing for you on BFBS Beats. Jacob Dyer keeping you company from our studios at Catrick Garrison in North Yorkshire in the UK. And have you seen online this week, a second trailer has dropped for the new Harry Potter TV series. How are we feeling about this, by the way? Because I can't quite make up my mind, because I love the Harry Potter films. I think they are nearly, very nearly perfect. And I would have said, no, leave them alone. No need to remake Harry Potter. But I've seen this new trailer and I can't lie, I'm very excited. I will definitely be watching that. And when it comes out, it will probably be all I talk about on my radio shows. Just a heads up. Right now, this is Duke Dumont and Ain't No Game.

0: Young T and Bugsy, H, Striker Pose on BFBSB. You're on with Jacob Dyer, and on the way, a classic from Rude to Silver, and we'll press play on Fisher next. Stay there.
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That tune, 26 years old, first released in the year 2000. Sorry if I've just made you feel really old. Let's get back to today right now, though.

Brain Radio and DJ Craig Gorman. That's Talk About on BFBS Beats. It's Jacob Dyer with you, and coming up, we're going to get you up to date with your latest headlines in Forces News. But to take us there, I've got Bernard.

0: The Kremlin says a series of ideas for a peace settlement were formulated during a visit from US envoys to discuss Ukraine. Steve Witkoff and Jared Kushner have now left Moscow following talks with Vladimir Putin. The pair also passed on Donald Trump's best wishes. Speaking before the meeting, the US president admitted it would be a long road to get any kind of agreement.
1: It's a personality problem in Russia-Ukraine. You have President Zelensky and President Putin. They truly hate each other. You know what hate is? They have serious hate.
0: Two pilots have died after a Greek military jet crashed during an air show. Footage shows the aircraft going up in flames at an Air Force base around 40 miles north of Athens. Thousands of people were in attendance, but no injuries were reported among the spectators. Ministers have condemned the behaviour of demonstrators dressed in black and wearing balaclavas, who caused major disruption by blocking roads at the port of Dover. That was them shouting, "Whose street? Our street." Earlier, Kent police confirmed no arrests had been made during the demonstration. Danny Tomo, an associate of right-wing activist Tommy Robinson, appeared to be claiming responsibility for the protest on social media. The US military claims to have destroyed or disabled three Iranian oil tankers after Tehran's forces fired missiles towards two warships. The Americans say their vessels avoided the attacks and no personnel were hurt. The United States says the tankers it hit were used to help fund Iran's Revolutionary Guard Corps. HMS Queen Elizabeth has left Portsmouth for a pre-planned deployment around the UK and Northern Europe. Tim Cooper was there to see her go.
2: Well, thousands of people line the walls right around the entrance to Portsmouth Harbour to see the carrier leave. The ship's company used every vantage point to wave back to the well-wishers. Over the next 3 months, HMS Queen Elizabeth will conduct an intensive programme of training and operations. As command ship for the Allied Response Force, the carrier will also rehearse how an Allied naval force would operate together in the event of a crisis. Tim Cooper, BFBS Forces News, Portsmouth.
0: Celtic have extended their lead at the top of the Scottish Premiership to 5 points, but had to come from behind to clinch a 2-1 win at second-placed St Mirren. Manager Martin O'Neill.
3: We created some chances in the game, but even so, there was I didn't feel any phenomenal fluency about us. But we really dug it out at the end, you know, coming from the goal behind against a team who are in really brilliant form.
0: Rangers got past Motherwell 1-0, and Manchester City are the only team with 3 wins from 3 in the Premier League after beating Coventry 1-0. They top the Premier League. That's the latest. I'm Susan Bookbinder.

0: Oliver Tree, Robin Schulz, and Miss You. Before that, David Guetta and Love Don't Let Me Go. Hope you're doing all right. My name is Jacob Dyer, and this is BFBS Beats. I'm keeping you company right around the forces world. Maybe it's Sunday morning for you. Maybe it's the middle of the night and you're up late on guard duty. Or perhaps it is Saturday night. Regardless, I have got you covered with the soundtrack. Blue Cantrell on the way. Alex Scordino lined up for you as well. After this from Barry Can't Swim. It's called Dance, Dance, Dance.
1: This is a game. Whatever I play to you, you play back to me.

Alex Gordino featuring Kelly Rowland, who is now a judge on The Voice UK. That's What a Feeling, and it's playing right around the Forces world and across the UK here on BFBS Beat. You're on with Jacob Dyer. I'm currently at our studios at Catrick Garrison in Yorkshire in the UK. But a couple of months ago, I was out in Gibraltar, and hi to you if you've got us on in Gib right now. If that is you, I am missing it like crazy, and I'm incredibly jealous that I am not going to be able to attend Gibraltar National Day. It's coming up very soon on the 10th of September, and there are celebrations all across the Rock. There's things like a children's fancy dress event, there's a concert, there's fireworks, a drone display, the list goes on. And if you can't tell, I'm very jealous. So if you are going to that, do have a good one right now. Be sure to turn this one up loud wherever it is that you are. It's Blue Cantrell and

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6: Guess what?
0: I'm so hot. The beat of the armed

and Poppy Bascom. Tune's called My Place, and it's on BFBS Beats with me, Jacob Dyer. Thanks so much for your company, wherever you are in the Fuzzies world. And hey, maybe it is the middle of the night for you right now. If it is, and you're looking for something to do to kind of pass the time, I've got you covered. I discovered doing this last week, and it's kind of changed my life. So I've been spending a lot of time on LinkedIn, not because I'm looking for a new job. I love speaking to you through a microphone. It's great fun. But I love using LinkedIn just to have a little look at what people I went to school with are up to now. I finished sixth form 5 years ago, and I was really intrigued to see what my peers are doing. And there's someone who was in my bottom set GCSE maths class. Big up bottom set GCSE maths. And he's a chef, which is really quite cool. Good for him. I've got nothing against chefs. I've just got a problem with him being a chef, as at school, he was rather grubby. Defo don't want him cooking my food.

legend that is Avicii. That's Wake Me Up on BFBS Beats. This is Jacob Dyer. I hope you're doing all right wherever you are in the forces world right now. And question, are you into your football? I'm going to be honest, I don't really know too much about football, but I'm really trying to follow it this Premier League season, even though we're what, like 2-3 weeks in, something like that. I'm really trying to get on board with the whole football thing. And one way that I'm staying in touch with what's going on the pitch is through fantasy football. And how do you fancy joining our BFBS Fantasy Football League? It's all just for fun. So there's no prizes up for grabs, but there are defo bragging rights on the line. Because let's face it, if you win, the next stop could be Cloud Nine. But if you come last, well, no more needs to be said. So go on, come join us in our

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Sweat. Tune's called I Want Her. It's playing right around the Forces world and across the UK on BFBS Beats. We also played you Sophie Ellis-Bextor and Panu with Murder on the Dance Floor. And on socials this week, going viral is quite possibly one of the strangest things I've ever read. There is a 23-year-old out there, so same age as me, that genuinely thinks he can talk to ghosts. Now, I feel like we've all got someone who thinks they've seen a ghost once in their life. They probably haven't, but like they can say they've seen the odd ghost, fine. But talking to ghosts, yeah, I'm not sure about that. I'll believe it when I see it or speak to it. Right now, this is Jess Klyn and Take Me Home.

Normally, whenever I hear Jess Glynn, I want to go on holiday, but I can't imagine that tune being played on an aeroplane before you like land in Ibiza or something like that. Hope you're doing all right. I'm Jacob. This is BFBS Beats. And coming up, we've got music to play you from Jason Derulo. We've also got Coyle Ray lined up as well. But before that, we're going to get you up to date with all of your latest headlines in Forces News. That's on the other side of this from Neo. It's Closer.

0: Vladimir Putin has met US envoys Steve Witkoff and Jared Kushner in Moscow for talks on ending the war in Ukraine. The Russian president said contact between Moscow and Washington was always useful. Mr. Witkoff thanked him for a ceasefire during the US delegation's visit. Former United States ambassador to Ukraine, William Taylor.
1: These two American negotiators, Steve Witkoff and Jared Kushner, have been to Moscow many times. Indeed, they have taken Moscow's ideas and incorporated them into peace ideas, peace proposals, plans. They have never been to Kyiv.
0: The US and Iran have traded retaliatory attacks on ships in the latest round of strikes since fighting flared up a week ago. The US military said it had permanently disabled two Iran-linked oil tankers, including one near Karg Island, and completely destroyed a third in the Gulf of Oman. Iran's state media confirmed the strikes and said Tehran had attacked three US-affiliated vessels in response. Rescue operations are continuing in Nepal after two people were pulled alive from debris 10 days after devastating floods. A wall of ice, rock and mud tore through a valley, killing more than 1,300 people. Over 5,500 others are missing. Milan Joshi is from the Nepalese Army Special Forces. He's hopeful there'll be more success stories after seeing those who've made it out alive.
2: They are very lucky and we should not leave our hope, because they can, if they can survive more, we can recover more survivors.
0: Voting gets underway in Germany today in an election that could see the country's first far-right state government since the Nazi era. Around 1.7 people are eligible to have their say in Saxony-Anhalt. It's the first of three key state polls where the anti-immigrant group Alternative für Deutschland is expected to make strong gains. Manchester City boss Enzo Maresca says he was pleased with how Enzo Fernandez slotted into the team after the club's record signing made his debut in their 1-0 Premier League win over Coventry.
3: It's much more easy when you win player that you already share time together, you know. It's much more easy because they know exactly what you want. Enzo, we know each other very well. I know how good he is and I know that he's going to help the team to win games.
0: Newly promoted Hull couldn't emulate City by making it three victories from three and a goalless draw with Aston Villa. Tottenham registered their first point after their game at Nottingham Forest finished with the same score. Newcastle remain unbeaten, having drawn 2-2 against Bournemouth. And there are two race meetings today. They're jumping at Fontwell and on the flat in York. And that's the latest. I'm Susan Bookbinder.

Lana Ray, and It's My Body, playing right around the Forces world and across the UK on BFBS Beat. It's Jacob Dyer with you for another hour. Thanks so much for listening, and my job is quite simple, really. I'm going to keep you company with a load of great music. I've got tunes on the way from James Hype. We've got Allo Black lined up as well, but first, this is Fifth Harmony and Work From Home. I will.

0: Tuvlo.
1: And I'm your girl wife on BFFBs. This is Jacob Dyer. And can I be really cheeky, okay? Can I ask you just for a quick favour? We want to know what you think of what we do here at BFBS. 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I'm not just saying that. It's not one of those long, boring ones. It's nice and quick and it's simple. 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Not too bad, right? 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

0: Allo Black and the Man from our studios at Catterick Garrison in North Yorkshire in the UK. This is BFBS Beats. And make sure you stay there because we've got Dave on the way after James Hype playing next.
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It won't fit in one SUV. No. SOS. Somebody rescue me. I got too many, got too many, many, and I got. They could last me the next 2 weeks. Alright.

Dave and Sench with Sprinter on BFBS Beats. It's Jacob Dyer with you. Now, I'm normally based at REF Fry's Norton in Oxfordshire, but this week I've been working at Catrick up in North Yorkshire. Now, if you can't tell, I am a southerner, and this is quite possibly the furthest north I've ever been in my life. And all over my For You page on TikTok, there's things comparing the north v the south. So whilst I've been here in Catrick, I've been trying out some of those things. I tried a northern chippy to compare a fish and chips from down south. And I'm going to be honest with you, it was pretty similar, except the price. A lot cheaper up north, so I was happy about that. Right now, this is Megan Thee Stallion and Dua Lipa with Sweetest Pie.

Ellie Goulding and Ravers on BFBS Beach. You're on with Jacob Dyer, and there was big news in the world of pop music a couple of months ago as The Weeknd came out saying he was going to retire. Well, good news if you are a fan of The Weeknd. He has reversed his decision and he's not going nowhere. He recently performed at Wembley. And here he is now with

0: The beat of the armed forces. Beats.
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0: The beat of the armed forces.

That is quite possibly my favourite song that we're playing here at BFBS Beats at the moment. New music there from Silver Bumper. It's called Fantasy, Baby, If You Know Me. You're on with Jacob Dyer. I'm keeping you company right around the forces world and across the UK. 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Right now, this is Post Malone and Doja Cat with I Like You

The Family Stand, Ghetto Heaven. It's on BFBS Beach. You're on with Jacob Dyer. Thanks so much for your company. Wherever you are in the Forces world right now, I do hope you have enjoyed the music that we have been playing for you. Make sure you stay with BFBS because Ops Breakfast is on the way for you after we get your latest Forces news. But to take us there, Fat Joe and Ashanti, What's Love is playing after Sagala for you right now. Sweet.

0: Vladimir Putin's held talks in Moscow with US envoys Steve Witkoff and Jared Kushner in the latest push to end the war in Ukraine. The two sides have agreed to stop striking each other's capital cities, Moscow and Kyiv. Steve Witkoff had this to say to the Russian leader.
1: I want to thank you for endorsing the no-shoot policy in Kyiv and in Moscow for these 3 days that allowed us to be able to come here in a safe manner.
0: The American team travels to Ukraine today for their first visit since the peace process began. Two pilots have died after a Greek military jet crashed during an air show yesterday. Footage shows the aircraft going up in flames at an Air Force base around 40 miles north of Athens. Thousands of people were in attendance, but no injuries were reported among the spectators. The US and Iran have traded retaliatory attacks on ships in the latest round of strikes since fighting flared up a week ago. The US military said it had permanently disabled two Iran-linked oil tankers, including one near Karg Island, and completely destroyed a third in the Gulf of Oman. Iran's state media confirmed the strikes and said Tehran had attacked three US-affiliated vessels in response. There are questions about the police's ability to monitor activity following a protest involving hundreds of masked people. They blocked roads on major routes around the port of Dover, causing disruption, which has since cleared. Some were heard shouting, "Stop the boats!" Ministers have criticised what happened. Policing and crime expert Danny Shaw says detectives must take further action to avoid similar situations.
2: They must surely have some kind of review to understand why they did not pick up on their intelligence systems that this was taking place.
0: An associate of right-wing activist Tommy Robinson has appeared to claim responsibility for the demonstrations. Voting gets underway in Germany today in an election that could see the country's first far-right state government since the Nazi era. Around 1.7 million people are eligible to have their say in Saxony-Anhalt. It's the first of three key state polls where the anti-immigrant group Alternative for Deutschland is expected to make strong gains. Celtic have extended their lead at the top of the Scottish Premiership to 5 points, but had to come from behind to clinch a 2-1 win at St Mirren. Manager Martin O'Neill.
3: We created some chances in the game, but even so, there was I didn't feel any phenomenal fluency about us. But we really dug it out at the end, you know, coming from the goal behind against a team who are in really brilliant form.
0: Old firm rivals Rangers made it three league victories in a row by getting past Motherwell 1-0.
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Cheeky Boys of the Arctic Monkeys and Fluorescent Adolescence. So cool to hear that again. Hey, hope you're doing well then. It's BFBS, the Forces Station with you. And whether it's a weekend or a workend, we got you for Sunday Ops Breakfast. My name's Tim Humphreys. And I realise it's been a funny old week, hasn't it? Back from stand down then for you? Back to work? Just kind of normal working week? Or is it a whole sort of back to school and picturing the kids by the door as they set off in their morning? Yeah, it's one of those weeks, right? We're going to be taking a look back on some of the best bits on the way. And got some great music. Classic Train and Drive By after this. Zara Larsson and Pink Pantheress teaming up on Midnight Sun. Sunday Ops Breakfast at BFBS.

What a vibe that tune is. Cool collaboration between Zara Larsson, Pink Pantheress and Midnight Sun. It's Tim with it on Sunday Ops Breakfast at BFBS, the Forces Station. And as I was saying, it's been quite the week, isn't it? If you had the whole sort of back to school in your household, or maybe you've been connecting remotely with your family back home in the UK. Lots happening on the old family WhatsApps. My one was pinging away because I've got three nieces and nephews on one side, two nieces on the other, and my stepbrother's got Lutlan, who's starting school for the very first time, all looking so cute as they do that kind of, probably like yours, typical stand by the door in your school uniform type picture. Yeah, that's become standard on socials, right? And I found myself sounding like my grandparents when my comments in the family WhatsApp group were, oh, don't they look great? So grown up. I'm turning into my grandparents. It's Train.

That's Josh Baker and Poppy Bascombe teaming up for My Place. It's BFBS, the Forces Station with you. My name's Tim. It's Sunday Ops Breakfast. And back home, if you've been lucky enough to enjoy this balmy summer that we've been having, have you been kicking back and enjoying some time in your place, in your quarters? Maybe a little bit of telly or a lot of telly, some BFBS radio on in the background. We'd love to hear your thoughts on what we do well and what we could improve on. Share your opinions and you could win some cool online shopping vouchers. 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Yeah, this is Harry Styles at BFBS.

0: One of the most streamed artists around, Harry Styles and Music for a Sushi Restaurant. It is BFBS, the Full Sensation. We'll follow that up with Demi Lovato, Sorry Not Sorry, and two of the biggest R&B stars from, well, back in the day and today, team up on Such a Summer Hit on the way.
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As promised, Demi Lovato and Sorry Not Sorry. It's BFBS, the Falklands station. Hi to you, Ian, the Falkland Islands. You might have heard Tom and Neil on their shows talking about this year's BFBS Big Salute Ultimate Ascent. The challenge is on. In fact, if you go down to Longdon Gym next week, Tuesday, 8th of October, from 8 in the morning through till 4 in the afternoon, there's loads of activities for this one. Yeah, basically, we want you to climb as many steps as possible on the Stairmaster machine with a camp-wide goal of reaching 52,000 steps between the whole of MPC. Tom, keeping the count, he's going to be kept awake a lot, isn't he, over the next few whiles as we raise funds for the BFBS Big Salute, benefiting smaller military-facing charities. You can find out more on air with BFBS Falkland Islands and on their social pages. Right now, though, a legend from back in the day teaming up with an R&B legend from right now. Chaka Khan and Snoop Dogg, and Boogies in Your Soul.

I remember first playing that on student radio back in the day, Blur and Beetlebum at BFBS, the Fawcett Station. My name's Tim Humphreys. On this show today, a little bit later, we got our country spotlight. And to get you in the mood, Stella Lefty in Boston at BFBS. On a train.

Love that. Stella Lefty and Boston. And as I was saying a little bit earlier, we've got our country spotlight on the way later on this show. Sunday Ops Breakfast, Sunday 6th of September. And you're along with me, Tim Humphreys. 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

0: Good to hear that again. St John and Roses here at BFBS, the Forces Station. Sunday Ops Breakfast with me, Tim. So, changing the seasons. Oh, you know us Brits, we're always talking about the weather. For good reason, though, ahead of the movie Pressure out at BFBS Cinemas real soon. I'll give you full details on how we're marking this movie on the way after Taylor Swift.
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The sky is opalite for Mrs. Taylor Swift, although that's probably not on her actual deeds. Taylor Swift and opalite here at BFBS, the Folsom Station. What about the skies where you are? What's the weather doing? Oh, we love talking about the weather, us Brits, don't we? For good reason at the moment, ahead of the new movie Pressure coming to BFBS cinemas worldwide. Yeah, we've been catching up on this remarkable historic story of the weather being forecast in 1944 for D-Day. That's the premise of the movie Pressure. Yeah, details the incredible true story of Group Captain James Stagg and his team of Met Office personnel faced with the extraordinary challenge: predict the weather well enough to decide when to launch the D-Day landings of World War II. You can catch up on some brilliant content on this on socials right now. Just head to BFBS Radio. There's a full video from our Carl Lambert over on our YouTube channel. Hit BFBS Radio. Here on the actual radio, yeah, turn this one up. What a classic. Club classic. Basement Jacks and Rendezvous.

couple of really cool old school songs. First played you Rendezvous by the brilliant Basement Jacks. And that's the man in there. Usher and, yeah, it is BFBS at the Forces Station. Music playing out and loads of fun stuff for the family this weekend over at Shapefest, Supreme Headquarters, Allied Powers Europe, at the festival there in Belgium, with our Lauren Mitchell and Curtis Tyler checking that one out. And, of course, we're hearing about it all weekend here on the radio. And then if you're a listener to BFBS in Germany, you can recover next week. Sennelager Garrison Health and Wellbeing Fair, Wednesday the 9th of September, down in the Normandy Rooms at Normandy Barracks in Sennelager from 10 in the morning. We'll continue with a real cool classic from Magic after the latest news and these boys, NSYNC and Better Place, a BFBS, the Forces.

0: A White House official has described talks at the Kremlin between President Putin and Donald Trump's top envoys as substantive. The two sides have agreed to stop striking each other's capital cities, Moscow and Kyiv, during the latest push to end the war in Ukraine. A Putin aide, Yuri Ushakov, told reporters the talks with Steve Witkoff and Jared Kushner were meaningful and extremely frank.
1: The conversation lasted more than 3 hours. It was substantive, constructive, extremely frank and confidential. The Russian side provided a clear and comprehensive assessment of the situation. In particular, note was made of the Russian army's advances in the combat zone. Confidence was expressed that the established objectives would be achieved, and naturally the necessity of addressing the root causes of the conflict was underscored.
0: Two pilots have died after a Greek military jet crashed during an air show yesterday. Footage shows the aircraft going up in flames at an Air Force base around 40 miles north of Athens. Thousands of people were in attendance, but no injuries were reported among the spectators. Rescue operations are continuing in Nepal after two people were pulled alive from debris 10 days after devastating floods. A wall of ice, rock and mud tore through a valley, killing more than 1,300 people. Over 5,500 others are still missing. Milan Joshi is from the Nepalese Army Special Forces. He's hoping there'll be more success stories after seeing those who've made it out alive.
2: They are very lucky, and we should not leave our hope, because if they can survive more, we can recover more survivors.
0: The US and Iran have traded retaliatory attacks on ships in the latest round of strikes since fighting flared up a week ago. The US military said it had permanently disabled two Iran-linked oil tankers, including one near Karg Island, and completely destroyed a third in the Gulf of Oman. Iran's state media confirmed the strikes and said Tehran had attacked three US-affiliated vessels in response. There are questions about the police's ability to monitor activity following a protest involving hundreds of hooded people. They blocked roads on major routes out of the port of Dover yesterday, causing travel disruption. Some were heard shouting, "Stop the boats!" Ministers have criticised what happened. Policing and crime expert Danny Shaw says detectives must take further action to avoid similar situations.
3: They must surely have some kind of review to understand why they did not pick up on their intelligence systems that this was taking place.
0: And that's the latest. I'm Susan Bookbinder.

Love that. A real carefree little track there, isn't it? It's Magic and Rude. It is BFBS at the Forces Station with you. Thank you so much for tuning in and choosing us. My name's Tim Humphreys and I'm here looking after Sunday Ops Breakfast. So we've got our big BFBS Big Salute Op Summit soon, haven't we? I'll tell you about that Fizz and Fundraiser Challenge. And also, talking Fizz, perhaps you're out on your bike. Going to be tracking the cyclists of the Falkland Riders on the way. First, though, this is brilliant. Loving this. Latest from the artist Somba. My Body Isn't Ready. Playing for you now this weekend on Sunday Ops Breakfast, BFBS.

0: 90s favourites, Skunk Anansie and Week at BFBS, the Forces Station. My name's Tim, with you for Sunday Ops Breakfast. So you're doing your bit of fizz, feeling good for the weekend, and you tick that off the list. Hey, I tell you what, we've got a big fizz challenge for you.
1: 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Climb and conquer.
0: Yeah, we'd love you to be a part of this one for our BFBS Big Salute, our umbrella charity that supports smaller military-facing organisations. 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Right, back to the music, Chase and Status.

0: Jason Status, 2 minute with Jay Huss, and that is Disgruntled. 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

gorgeous carefree tune that, isn't it? Good to hear again. B.A.B. Bruno Mars and Nothing On You. Perfect for the weekend if you're chilling out and kicking back. It's been a busy one, isn't it? Back to work, back to school for you. Good to be with you today. My name's Tim Humphreys and there's a big day on the rock. This Thursday, it is Gibraltar National Day. Now, I've experienced not one, but two of these in my time with BFBS. And all over the rock, from Casemate Square to John Mack Square, Victoria Stadium, Governor's Parade, Bay of Gibraltar, going to be decked in red and white. To quote Ginny Carlin of our BFBS Gibraltar, there's going to be so much red and white, I'll look like Where's Wally? And there's great entertainment. You can follow along with our Facebook, BFBS Gibraltar. And Ginny, back on The Breakfast Show tomorrow, Monday, in for Greg, and then, of course, out and about at Gibraltar National Day. We're keeping you up to date with the latest news and sport on the way after Doja Cat, SZA, and Kiss Me More here at BFBS, the Forces Station.

0: US envoys Steve Witkoff and Jared Kushner travelled to Ukraine today for their first visit since the peace process began. Vladimir Putin held talks in Moscow with the US team yesterday in the latest push to end the war in Ukraine. Two pilots have died after a Greek military jet crashed during an air show yesterday. Footage shows the aircraft going up in flames at an Air Force base around 40 miles north of Athens. And holidaymakers and residents have reacted with fear after hundreds of masked demonstrators dressed in black blocked roads in Dover. An associate of right-wing activist Tommy Robinson appears to have claimed responsibility for the protest on social media. In sport, Manchester City boss Enzo Maresca says he was pleased with how Enzo Fernandez slotted into the team after the club's record signing made his debut in their 1-0 Premier League win over Coventry.
1: It's much more easy when player that you already share time together, you know. It's much more easy because they know exactly what you want. And so we know each other very well. I know how good he is, and I know that he's going to help the team to win games.
0: Newly promoted Hull couldn't emulate City by making it 3 victories from 3 in a goalless draw with Aston Villa. Tottenham registered their first point after their game at Nottingham Forest finished with the same score. Newcastle remain unbeaten, having drawn 2-2 against Bournemouth. Celtic have extended their lead at the top of the Scottish Premiership to 5 points, but had to come from behind to clinch a 2-1 win at second-placed St Mirren. Old firm rivals Rangers made it 3 league victories in a row by getting past Motherwell 1-0. And Britain's George Russell is well placed to cut the 59-point gap at the top of the F1 Drivers' Championship as he goes from second in this afternoon's Italian Grand Prix. And that's the latest. I'm Tanya Snuggs.
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got to be one of her best, isn't it? Pink and the classic Don't Let Me Get Me. It's BFBS, the Forces Station for Sunday. What is it? Workend, weekend for you. Either way, we're connecting you through the power of radio with your loved ones around the world, whether that be you overseas on a posting, a deployment, a detachment, working on shifts, stagging on, and that you got family listening back home in the UK. You are welcome. Talking of the UK, on the way, we've got a story from our team in Colchester all about the Falkland Riders, who are setting off cycling soon. And also more music coming up from Justin Bieber after this cool collaboration. Calvin Harris and Jazzy with Satisfy at BFBS.

0: The man who, well, anything he touches turns to dance music gold, doesn't it, Calvin Harris? Teaming up with Jazzy there for Satisfy. Are you heading out for a bit of fizz? Maybe on your bike, doing the Peloton, or maybe hitting the road for real? We're catching up with the cyclists of the Falkland Riders after Justin Bieber.
1: 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Think about the last time your plans at work suddenly changed. New priorities, new technology, fewer resources, a challenge you hadn't expected. How did you adapt? 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

0: Eurasia coming up as well. Now, what about this for a fizz challenge? The Falkland Riders are a group of tri-service veterans, many of whom have served in the conflict in 1982. And they're joining serving personnel and friends as well. They've got a shared love of cycling. They provide a vital support network for each other. And also, what's more, raise funds for Falkland charities. With several memorial rides already ticked off the list, including an all-the-shot to Portsmouth round trip, our Ashley Paul spoke with Gary Gaz Steele, a Falklands veteran and one of the group founders, and he reflects on one of his personal ride highlights.
1: I remember sort of cycling through, I can't remember the name of the place, but it was in Scotland, and it started raining, and there was about four of us cycling in a group, and we pulled into, it was a town, and this guy kind of ushered us into a pub and said, yeah, you put your bikes up there, lad, just sit it out. And we ordered lunch and we were sort of chatting with the barmaid and the landlord. When we come up to pay, they said, no, it's okay. One of the guys in the back had heard your story and decided to pay for you. Yeah, I'm really impressed with the generosity and the friendliness of people around the country that we kind of bumped into.
2: And with the majority of you having served in the conflict in the South Atlantic, there's always going to be those shared experiences and that bond that I guess it's all part of your journey together.
1: You know, if you go on holiday with your friends, there's certain things that just don't need to be said. Everyone just sort of accepts it. Even if you haven't met these guys before, you've all shared the sort of similar experience and you've all been involved in something like the Falklands. And even some of the guys who cycle with us who didn't go, you know, the supporters, they're able to sort of tap into that comradeship, if you like. And everyone gets on and it's a really good crack. A lot of it is enjoyment, but part of it is remembering what those people did for us, you know, the sacrifices that people made. And I think that's always sort of weighs on your mind when you're cycling along. You know, you're able to reflect on what happened before and people who went before you.
2: And as you've just mentioned, you've got serving personnel and supporters of the group who ride with you. If you could just tell us a little bit more about that dynamic.
1: Initially, we sort of set off, it was just going to be Falklands veterans. But obviously, you know, the boys are getting older. Sometimes some people have to drop off for health reasons and that sort of thing. And so we're just like people who are like-minded. Now, obviously, the first port of call would be serving members of the battalions who want to join us. You know, they're more than welcome. You know, and hopefully once we've all, you know, passed the age that we can carry on cycling, we might have like a core of people who want to carry on going, but also people who sort of cycled with us. So when we did the Falklands 40, you know, we advertised when we were going to be in certain locations and we invited, you know, people who wanted to cycle with us to come along. So there was quite a variety of people who came and a variety of bikes. We had a penny farthing join us for one section, which was really funny. You know, we had a couple of people on sort of tandems and that sort of thing.
2: Yeah, leave the penny farthing to maybe the younger ones. I don't think I'll be able to get on one myself.
1: Just don't go up any hills with them on a penny farthing.
0: Wow, what a fundraiser that is, hey. The Falkland Riders and Ashley Paul of BFBS Colchester with that story. 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Hugh Gell now, and moving to the sun at BFBS.

Loving that, Huge L and Moving to the Sun. More music like it on Old School and Anthems with our Joe Carden every Saturday evening. And if you missed it yesterday, don't worry. 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We've been following the story with Gaz and also Captain Kevin Robinson, and lots of you liking it on the BFBS Colchester Facebook page, including Councillor James Chalt, Dave, Trevor, Sean, Minnie, and many more. BFBS Colchester on Facebook. And Peter Johnson in for Ashley tomorrow on The Breakfast Show locally. Now with me, Tim, Zed and Alicia Cara. And

Zed and Alicia Cara with Stay. It is BFBS, the Forces Station with you. Sunday Ops Breakfast with me, Tim Humphries. Good to hear that one again. And also really good that we threw another festival last weekend. Oh, you missed it? Including those Portaloos? No, I'm only joking. It was very much a festival all on the radio and online. It was our BFBestival. And if you're a country music fan, then Lauren Mitchell brought us Country Spotlight with her show. You can listen back to that and indeed all of the BFBestival up online on the app and at bfbs.com/music specials for more. Talking of that, going to be hearing from Ben Earl and Chrissy Rhodes on the way. Better known as the Shires, the pioneering British country duo are back with new song Bonfire Song. A little bit early for September. Nah, it'll be a great track. It's our Country Spotlight track, and it's on the way inside the next 15 minutes. Plus, I've got your music from The Feeling, Cool Little One, Never Be Lonely, and Disciples on My Mind. All after the latest news and these boys. The duo Erasure and Ship of Fools at BFBS. The

0: Vladimir Putin has held talks in Moscow with US envoys Steve Witkoff and Jared Kushner in the latest push to end the war in Ukraine. The two sides have agreed to stop striking each other's capital cities, Moscow and Kyiv. Steve Witkoff had this to say to the Russian leader.
1: I want to thank you for endorsing the no-shoot policy in Kyiv and in Moscow for these 3 days that allowed us to be able to come here in a safe manner.
0: The American team travels to Ukraine today for their first visit since the peace process began. The US and Iran have traded retaliatory attacks on ships in the latest round of strikes since fighting flared up a week ago. Susan Bookbinder reports.
2: The US military said it had permanently disabled two Iran-linked oil tankers, including one near Karg Island, and completely destroyed a third in the Gulf of Oman. Iran's state media confirmed the strikes and said Tehran had attacked three US-affiliated vessels in response, as well as three oil tankers travelling through the Strait of Hormuz along what it called an unauthorised route. The strikes come after President Trump dismissed the conflict as small potatoes, with little apparent progress towards ending the six-month war.
0: Train passengers have described scenes in Dover yesterday as threatening. Masked demonstrators caused disruption by blocking roads to the port. Videos appear to show them chanting "Stop the boats." Many were escorted by police to a railway station before leaving the area. Reform UK's Robert Jenrick is among those condemning the action.
3: I was very angry when Just Stop Oil and climate groups stopped people going about their daily business. And I don't want to see that happening for any other reason either. People have got to be able to get in and out of the port of Dover, and Kent Police need to do what's necessary.
0: Police say no one was arrested. Train services have resumed between London, Paddington and Reading following major disruptions. A grass fire near a track caused an electricity supply failure which blocked all lines to Heathrow yesterday. Separately, National Rail says pre-planned engineering work between Paddington and Burnham would close some lines this morning. Voting gets underway in Germany in an election that could see the country's first far-right state government since the Nazi era. Around 1.7 million people are eligible to have their say in Saxony-Anhalt. Prince William will represent his father at the funeral of King Harald V of Norway. The much-loved monarch died last week, aged 89. And in sport, Celtic maintained their 100% start to the Scottish Premiership season with a 2-1 win at second-placed St Mirren. Old Firm rivals Rangers sit 5 points further back after getting past Motherwell 1-0 at Ibrox. That's the latest. I'm Tanya Snuggs.

got a real 90s vibe to that. I think Disciples on my mind. It is Sunday Ops Breakfast at BFBS, the Fulcher Station. Here with me, Tim Humphreys. On the way, our country spotlight. And it's new music from the band The Shires. Got your real little favourite from back in the day, from The Feeling. And this is Haven, and I Run. Coming to-

Love that. Haven and Caitlin Aragon and I Run. It is BFBS, the Forces Station. More dance and R&B on BFBS Beats. 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The Feeling, Never Be Late.

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Time now for our country spotlight, and we're talking about pioneering British country duo Ben Earle and Chrissy Rhodes, aka The Shires. They've been doing their thing since 2015, and they are back with new music. The spotlight track Bonfire Song, which they're going to be taking on the road in November when they start their tour in the UK. So perhaps you're at home at the moment or heading back later this year. Go see them. This is new track Bonfire Song from The Shires, our country spotlight track on Sunday Ops Breakfast at BFBS.

together, having a bit of a boogie, having a dance, so say Ben and Chrissy. That is The Shires, a new track, Bonfire Song, our country song spotlight this Sunday Ops Breakfast. And if you want more like that, check out our website. As part of BFBS of all last weekend, Laura Mitchell brought us Country Fest. More music now then from Fisher, Florence Arman. 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

0: is Fisher featuring Florence Arman and What a Life. Liking that. It's BFBX, the Forces Station. Hope you're doing well then for your Sunday, 6th of September. We'll bring you up to date with all the latest news for around the Forces world and the best sport in town as well. 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

Just still so catchy, isn't it? Regard, teaming up with Ray and Secrets. It's BFBS at the Forces Station. Hi to you in the Falkland Islands. Hope you're doing well then as you tuck into breakfast or a bit of a brunch right now. Maybe recovering from yesterday's party in the park. Down at Happy Valley in Epi. It was on across the day and no doubt there's going to be more on that to see and to catch up with on the BFBS Cyprus social media pages. Here with me, we've got the latest news and sport headline with the team. On the way after Disco Lines, Tinashe, and No Broke Boys at BFBS.

0: US Envoy Steve Witkoff and Jared Kushner travelled to Ukraine today for their first visit since the peace process began. Vladimir Putin held talks in Moscow with the US team yesterday in the latest push to end the war in Ukraine. Two pilots have died after a Greek military jet crashed during an air show yesterday. Footage shows the aircraft going up in flames at an Air Force base around 40 miles north of Athens. And holidaymakers and residents have reacted with fear after hundreds of masked demonstrators dressed in black blocked roads in Dover. An associate of right-wing activist Tommy Robinson appears to have claimed responsibility for the protest on social media. In sport, Manchester City maintained their 100% start to the Premier League season with a 1-0 victory over Coventry. Erling Haaland was the match winner, scoring his third goal so far this campaign. Newcastle's boss Matthias Jeisler has described Harvey Barnes' opening goal as world class as they battled back to draw 2-2 at home to Bournemouth.
1: The typical Harvey move in a time I couldn't have wished it more. That changed the momentum is so important after being 2-0 down, that you show straight away the reaction, and that gave then not only the players, I think also the crowd, that belief that today there's still something possible.
0: Tottenham are yet to score a goal after their game at Nottingham Forest ended 0-0. There was also no score between Hull and Aston Villa. Celtic have extended their lead at the top of the Scottish Premiership to 5 points, but had to come from behind to clinch a 2-1 win at second-placed St Mirren. Old firm rivals Rangers made it 3 league victories in a row by getting past Motherwell 1-0. Britain's George Russell is well-placed to cut the 59-point gap at the top of the F1 Drivers' Championship as he goes from second in this afternoon's Italian Grand Prix. That's the latest. I'm Tanya Snuggs.
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Classic Gwen Stefani and What You're Waiting For. It is BFBS, the Forces Station then. And while the waiting was over, it was well and truly back to school this week just gone. In my family WhatsApp group, loads of pictures of the nieces and the nephews starting school. And so too my stepbrother's son starting in the reception for the very first time. Perhaps that's been the big news in your household. We're going to be checking out the news that's been affecting the armed forces around the world with our look at the latest defence news. Look back to our podcast SITREP on the way. More music now though from this lady, Olivia Rodrigo, and the really successful Stupid Cut song at BFBS.

0: Super successful Olivia Rodrigo and Stupid Song. Still to come, Katy Perry, Snoop Dogg teaming up on classic California Girls. 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

0: California Girls from Katy Perry teaming up with Snoop Dogg. Oh, he likes a good old collaboration. A little bit earlier, played you that Chaka Khan one, didn't I, about Boogie. Yeah, hey, it's Tim with you on Sunday Ops Breakfast. Lydia Tester on the way from 7 UK time, right around the Forces world. And this weekend, make sure you check out our news podcast, Sit Rep. We're taking a look at the situation in the Strait of Hormuz and how it affects you in the military, the armed forces and the presence there. Also, given the latest round of attacks by Iran and the United States, co-host Professor Michael Clark predicts the conflict will ultimately benefit absolutely no one, but British forces continue to remain in harm's way. These are his comments from the show.
1: And I just think, you know, if there is one thing that, this war will go down through in staff colleges around the world for the next 30 or 40 years, it will be the war that got everything wrong from start to finish. It is the war of losers, in my view. Again, the old adage that you may not want to go to war, but war will come to you. You know, war is interested in you. And so there we are. We find our personnel in a war zone, a war not of our choosing, but we have interests to defend. We have friends and allies to help. And so, of course, some of our personnel are in harm's way. And that's got to be a concern, even though we are peripheral to what happens next, but we have things to protect, and that's what the military do.
0: Professor Michael Clark, co-host of the programme and podcast SitRep, and you can check that out online, bfbs.com/SitRep. 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

Georgia song, Cardigans and Love Fool. If you like your music old school, got you some Artful Dodger on the way. After Too Many Nights and 220 Kid and JC Stewart at BFBS.

220 Kid, JC Stewart and Too Many Nights of BFBS, the Forces Station. Just about it from me. Lydia Tester on the way next, a fellow swimmer. Oh, got to get my lengths in down at the pool. It's like a competition with Lydia. She's on the way from 7 UK time with The Breakfast Show around at the Forces World. I'll leave you with this. Promised old school, I'm going to deliver. Artful Dodger, Pamina Johnson and Moving Too Fast on Sunday Ops Breakfast.

0: A Russian aide says that President Putin's talks with US envoys have been substantive, very frank and constructive. Steve Witkoff and Jared Kushner arrived in Moscow yesterday for discussions aimed at ending the war in Ukraine. However, Sky's Russian correspondent Ivor Bennett isn't convinced there'll be substantial progress just yet.
1: Vladimir Putin is still demanding all of the Donbass region in any peace deal, including territory his forces haven't yet taken. For Ukraine, though, that is a red line they will not cross. Zelensky does not want to surrender territory that has cost him and his country so much to defend.
0: The American team will travel to Kyiv today. Two pilots have died after a Greek military jet crashed during an air show. It happened at an Air Force base around 40 miles north of Athens yesterday. No injuries were reported among the thousands of spectators. There are questions about the police's ability to monitor activity following a protest involving hundreds of masked people. They blocked roads on major routes around the port of Dover yesterday, causing travel disruption, which has since cleared. Some were heard shouting, "Stop the boats!" Ministers have criticised what happened. Policing and crime expert Danny Shaw says detectives must take further action to avoid similar situations.
2: They must surely have some kind of review to understand why they did not pick up on their intelligence systems that this was taking place.
0: Rescue operations are continuing in Nepal after two people were pulled alive from debris 10 days after devastating floods. A wall of ice, rock and mud tore through a valley, killing more than 1,300 people. Over 5,500 others are missing. Milan Joshi is from the Nepali Army Special Forces. He's hoping there'll be more success stories after seeing those who've made it out alive.
3: They are very lucky and we should not leave our hope, because they can, if they can survive more, we can recover more survivors.
0: Voting gets underway in Germany around now in an election that could see the country's first far-right state government since the Nazi era. Around 1.7 million people are eligible to have their say in Saxony-Anhalt. It's the first of three key state polls where the anti-immigrant group Alternative for Germany is expected to make strong gains. Train services between London and Paddington and Reading have resumed following major disruptions. A grass fire near a train track caused an electricity supply failure which blocked lines yesterday. And Manchester City are currently the only Premier League side with three wins from their opening three matches following a 1-0 victory over Coventry. That's the latest. I'm Tanya Snuggs.

It's Flo Rida and Good Feeling. It's playing right here on BFBS, the Forces Station. How's it going? It's Lydia Tester with you. Happy Sunday. It's the 6th of September, wherever you are. It's probably early morning, maybe it's early afternoon for you if you're over in Brunei. Diego Garcia, it's good to have you with me. Anyway, it's going to be a good time. I got a good feeling about it. On the way, we got tunes from the likes of Andreas Johnson. We've got some Camila Cabello coming up for you as well. But let's get into this. It's brand new from Bieber Doobie and Sana Set.

So that, in fact, wasn't The Sun Has Set by Biba Doobie. That's coming up a little bit later. That was Cat's Eye, an Animal, brand new from them. But this feels like the perfect time to let you know about the cool skill on the Alexa that you can actually ask Alexa what BFBS is playing, and she'll let you know the artist and the song title. So you never have to miss a song again. You don't have to hear an incorrect song, but that's just that proper Sunday morning vibe, I feel like. The Wonder Stuff now, and The Size of a Cow.

The Wonder Stuff and the Size of a Cow. From 1991, that tune. It feels like just yesterday. How are you doing? It is Lydia Tester with you. It is the weekend, although it kind of doesn't feel like a weekend for me because I'm here, but I love this job, so I wouldn't want to be anywhere else. I hope you are having a fantastic one, whatever you're up to this weekend. I know over in Germany, Shapefest has been going on with BFBS Germany heading over there as well. And over in Cyprus, it was Party in the Park over in Episcopi. I have had a very calm, collected weekend. Yesterday, I went to the spa. I did a lot of window shopping. I have a birthday coming up, so I'm just making a birthday list, because what's better than getting all your stuff for your birthday instead of buying it yourself, you know? Now, let's get some Beaver Doobie on for you. I'm right this time. This is her new one. It's Sunset.

It's good, isn't it? Brand new Bieber Doobie, Sun Has Set. I love her like innocent, cutesy voice over that kind of rocky sound. It sounds so good. Now, how are you feeling about BFBS TV and radio? We would love to hear from you, share your opinions, and you could win yourself some online shopping vouchers as well. It's your chance to tell us what you really think of everything we do, what you love, what you change, because what you say helps shape what comes next. So if it's Formula One you love, or Breakfast, Best of British, the voices that feel familiar, the stories that matter, bfbs.com/survey is where you need to go and get yourself entered into that next draw to win some online shopping vouchers as well. Let's get Andreas Johnson on. It's glorious.

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Camila Cabello and Never Be the Same. It's playing right here on BFBS, the Forces Station. Thanks so much if you're tuning in from Cyprus, the Falklands, Middle East, if you're over in Estonia, Brunei, wherever you are today. It is so good to have you with me. Now, Forces News is on the way for you next after some Teddy Swims and Lose Control.

0: US envoys are expected to travel to Kyiv today for more discussions aimed at ending the war in Ukraine. The Kremlin's described their 3 hours of talks in Moscow yesterday as useful, but gave no indication of any breakthrough. Two pilots have died after a Greek military jet crashed during an air show yesterday around 40 miles from Athens. And questions are being asked about how hundreds of masked protesters were able to shut down the port of Dover for a time yesterday. In sport, Erling Haaland scored his 300th club career goal as Manchester City edged past Coventry 1-0 in the Premier League. But the Norwegian striker says he needs to get better.
1: We won, which is most important. I think we played really well as well, especially first half. We controlled the game and everything. I should have executed better. I should have scored my chances. So we finished the game off, but I didn't manage to do it. So I have to go and practice more so I score more goals.
0: Tottenham got their first point of the season with a goalless draw at Nottingham Forest. Hull remain unbeaten in second after a 0-0 draw against Aston Villa. Celtic have a 5-point lead at the top of the Scottish Premiership after coming from behind to beat St Mirren 2-1. Manager Martin O'Neill says he's proud of his team's fight, but it wasn't pretty.
2: A tough evening for us. We created some chances in the game, but even so, there was I didn't feel any phenomenal fluency about us, but we really dug it out at the end.
0: Rangers fear captain Lawrence Shankland has suffered a serious hamstring injury. He was forced off early in their 1-0 win against Motherwell. And Britain's George Russell is well placed to cut the 59-point gap at the top of the F1 Drivers' Championship as he goes from second in this afternoon's Italian Grand Prix. The Mercedes driver shares the front row with Alpine's Pierre Gasly at Monza. That's the latest. I'm Tanya Snuggs.

It's Robin with Every Heartbeat. It's playing right here on BFBS, the Forces Station. It's Lydia Tester with you. Hope you're having a fabulous weekend. 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Even better, send me a voice note over the free BFBS app, which you can download for your phone. On the way, we're going to be hearing what's been going on with Shapefest. So excited about that. Right now, some Alex Warren for you. It's Fever Dream.

Alex Warren and Fever Dream. I mean, the boy's gone from TikTok star to on a world tour right now. He's absolutely smashing it. Jubel and Dancing in the Moonlight on the way after some Rihanna and Rude Boy.

0: it.
1: Think about the last time your plans at work suddenly changed. 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

0: Jubel, Dancing in the Moonlight, playing right here on BFBS, the Forces Station. Now, this weekend, BFBS Germany have had a really busy one at Shapefest, which took place in Belgium. Before the event kicked off, Lauren Mitchell spoke to one of the organisers to find out what Shapefest is actually all about and what she was letting herself in for.
1: I'm Squadron Leader Ree Rafael. I work for BSG at Shape, and this year I was Project Officer for Shapefest 2026.
2: So this might seem like a bit of an impossible question, but can you sum up what Shapefest is?
1: Well, I've said this quite a few times. So Shapefest is a way that our 32 nations can show what they have, what their countries are about, their national foods, their histories, their backgrounds, their traditions, and we can bring all 32 nations together in one car park on Shape at the Supreme Headquarters.
2: So what kind of things can we expect from the day?
1: So throughout the day today, all the nations will be offering different foods. They'll be demonstrating some crafts. For example, the Dutch will be making clogs. You can go get your own set fitted, which is fantastic. And then we've got Norway. They normally give out reindeer jerky, which is mental, but so yummy as well. And then in the main stage, we've got some great acts going on. So from 1 o'clock, we'll have the conscript band from Finland, 39 16 to 18 year olds playing rock tunes to kick off the event. And then we've got the Servants, a local band, and also Back to the Police to finish off.
2: Oh wow, it does sound like an incredible day is ahead for us. But what kind of organisation goes into attempting to put on an event of this scale?
1: A lot. So we start in January, pretty much, getting all the nations together, talking to their project officers, sort of outlining what we expect for them for the day. And then the background team of Morale and Welfare Branch, we get together, we have lots of meetings to do with the behind-the-scenes stuff. So we have to think about logistics, the hiring of all the electronic equipment, which will be for the main stage. We've got some sound engineers who are absolutely fantastic, all the way through to rubbish disposal, portaloos and all that fun stuff, and security as well, because the main thing is we want to know that the site is safe out of hours for our 32 nations, and also the IMPs do a great job patrolling throughout the day.
2: Now, would you say that this is kind of like one of the big events and that people keep in their diary and in their calendar to make sure they attend, especially if they're in and around Shape?
1: 100%. This is the biggest event on the Shape calendar for the community, I would say. Not putting work aside, that is, because we're kind of busy at work too. So yeah, it's the biggest event. That, along with Make-A-Wish, which is our charity event that we hold in June. Shapefest, everyone looks forward to it. The buzz in the air, even from Thursday when people start setting up their national tents, it's just electric. And everyone's so excited every year that Shapefest has come around again.
2: And are you excited?
1: Yeah, I am actually excited. I love this. I like thrive off doing events and things like that. It's also fun this year because taking the lead after being the deputy last year allows me to step up my game a little bit, but also I get a chance to be on the microphone for the main stage to introduce the acts, which is something I love to do.
0: It sounds like it would have been so much fun, and you can catch up with the team from tomorrow if you're in Germany, Netherlands or Belgium. You can hear how they got on.
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1: Porter and Adventures of Stevie V with Dirty Cash. It sounded like over in Belgium at Shape. It was so much fun. Were you there? We'd love to know what was your favourite part? What was your highlight? Messages at bfbs.com if you want to give us a little taste, or what you've been up to this weekend. Let me know what you've been doing. I'd love to live vicariously through you wherever you are around the Forces world. In the meantime, it's another M54 Ultra. It's Talk to You.

another and 54 Ultra Talk to you. It's playing right here on BFBS, the Forces Station. Now, Forces News on the way with the latest headlines for you. We've also got news tunes coming up, so think back to the stories that you heard this week, because of course it's based on that. Right now though, George Michael and Too Funky.

0: The Kremlin says a series of ideas for a peace settlement were formulated during a visit from US envoys to discuss Ukraine. Steve Witkoff and Jared Kushner have now left Moscow following talks with Vladimir Putin. The pair also passed on Donald Trump's best wishes. Speaking before the meeting, the US president admitted it would be a long road to get any kind of agreement.
1: It's a personality problem in Russia-Ukraine. You have President Zelensky and President Putin, they truly hate each other. You know what hate is? They have serious hate.
0: Steve Witkoff and Jared Kushner are now set to land in Kyiv today. The US and Iran have traded retaliatory attacks on ships in the latest round of strikes since fighting flared up a week ago. Susan Bookbinder has more.
2: The US military said it had permanently disabled two Iran-linked oil tankers, including one near Karg Island, and completely destroyed a third in the Gulf of Oman. Iran's state media confirmed the strikes and said Tehran had attacked three US-affiliated vessels in response, as well as three oil tankers travelling through the Strait of Hormuz along what it called an unauthorised route. The strikes come after President Trump dismissed the conflict as small potatoes, with little apparent progress towards ending the six-month war.
0: Voters in Germany are heading to the polls in a state election in Saxony-Anhalt in the east of the country. It's been closely watched within Germany and abroad to see if the hard-right AfD party wins power at a state level for the first time. The BBC's Berlin correspondent Jessica Parker has more details.
3: The AfD is leading by a substantial margin in the polls, 40%+. The big question is whether some smaller parties get over a 5% threshold, and the fewer parties that manage to do that, the more chance the AfD actually could take a parliamentary majority, which is what it wants to do, because mainstream parties won't go into coalition with them.
0: Questions are being asked about how hundreds of masked protesters were able to shut down the port of Dover for a time yesterday. Police say crowds were dispersed and no arrests were made, but local MP Mike Tapp has questioned why officers appear to have had little warning. Train services have resumed between London, Paddington and Reading following major disruptions. A grass fire near a train track caused an electricity supply failure which blocked all lines to Heathrow yesterday. Separately, National Rail says pre-planned engineering work between Paddington and Burnham would close some lines this morning. And Buckingham Palace says Prince William will represent his father, King Charles, at the funeral of King Harald V of Norway next week. That's the latest. I'm Tanya Snuggs.

Mark Ronson and Bruno Mars and Uptown Funk. It's Lydia Tester with you. Hope you're well. Thanks, Tanya Snuggs, for the news there. You're listening to BFBS, the Forces Station. On the way, we've got news tunes, three little tunes that will help you pick a news story from this week. We've got some Biffy Clyro coming up for you as well. Right now, Sailor Song and Gigi Perez.

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1: News tunes. Okay, so three little hooks here to give you a clue about a story that's been in the news this week. Let's get straight into it. Here's tune number one.
2: It's

Okay, so that's two, number one. Here's number two. Okay, number two. And number three.

0: Oh, it's so good, isn't it? So three tunes there. Can you let me know the artist and the title and what the news story might be based on those three tunes? Have a really big think about it. All will be revealed soon. But right now, let's get some Taylor Swift on for you. It's I Know It, I Knew You.
1: News tunes.

everyone. It's Biffy Clyro and Goodbye. Now, those three tunes I played earlier, what is the news story around them? Messages at bfbs.com is where you need to send your answer to. I will play them again for you very soon. But we've got some Sagala on the way after brand new Adela and Ain't in LA.

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0: Donald Trump's envoys Steve Witkoff and Jared Kushner are expected to arrive in Kyiv for their first visit to Ukraine since Russia's full-scale invasion. Yesterday, they met President Putin in Moscow as part of renewed efforts to bring the war to an end. Iran's Revolutionary Guards say their navy has attacked a US naval drone in the Strait of Hormuz. It comes just hours after Iran's military threatened to carry out more severe revenge attacks against American interests if US forces continue to strike Iranian ships. And two pilots have died after a Greek military jet crashed during an air show yesterday. It happened around 40 miles north of Athens. In sport, Manchester City maintained their 100% start to the Premier League season with a 1-0 victory over Coventry. Erling Haaland was the match winner, scoring his third goal so far this campaign. Newcastle boss Matthias Jeisler has described Harvey Barnes' opening goal as world-class as they battled back to draw 2-2 at home to Bournemouth.
1: The typical Harvey move in a time I couldn't have wished it more. That change to the momentum is so, so important after being 2-0 down, that you show straight away the reaction, and that gave then not only the players, I think also the crowd, that belief that today there's still something possible.
0: Tottenham are yet to score a goal after their game at Nottingham Forest ended 0-0. There was also no score between Hull and Aston Villa. In the Scottish Premiership, Celtic have extended their lead at the top to 5 points, but had to come from behind to clinch a 2-1 win at second-placed St Mirren. Old firm rivals Rangers made it 3 league victories in a row by getting past Motherwell 1-0. And world tennis number 4 Coco Gauff eased into the fourth round of the US Open with a straight sets win over Spain's Kristina Buxa. That's the latest. I'm Tanya Snuggs.
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0: Snow Patrol and Just Say Yes. I forgot how good that song is. You're listening to BFBS, the Forces Station. It's Lydia Tester with you. Hope you're good. Hope you're well. Hope you're having a fantastic weekend. Shall we have a reminder of our news tunes?
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0: Oh, I kind of feel like a newsreader when that plays. So, three songs to go along with a story that was in the news this week. Shall we have a reminder of them?
4: It's coming.

anything yet. I don't know. Here's song number two. Two songs there, one more.

0: Okay, three songs there. Do you know the artist or the name of the song? Or do you know the news story that is linking these three songs together? If you do, it's messages at bfbs.com. Or you can send me a voice note through our free BFBS app, which you can download on your phone. All is going to be revealed very soon. But in the meantime, let's get some Ariana Grande on. It's Petal.
1: News Jeans.

Ariana Grande and Petal. Well, that's it from Ariana, because she is now taking hiatus for a little bit. She's still been posting on her socials. I'm sure that will dip out soon, but she finished her last stint at the O2 in London after a 10-night residency. So, you know, have a great time off, Ariana, and we hope to have you back soon. On the way, we have got 24K Golden and Mood after Fred Again and Talk of the Town.

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0: Okay, quick reminder of the tunes. I'll let you know what songs they are as well. Here was number one. It's coming home, it's coming, football's coming. Lightning Seeds, Badil and Skinner with Three Lions, a football song. Football's coming home. Okay, number two. Doja Cat and Woman, and number three. Yes, the boys we love, Oasis and Lila. What do those three songs have in common? Well, the news story that we had this week was that the Women's Super League is back and that there is a shop in Manchester, where Oasis are from, dedicated specifically to women's football. It's football shirts with women's names on, boots for women, all that good stuff. It's fully dedicated to the women's sport. So that was your news story this week for News Tunes. It'll be back next Sunday.
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2: Look, if you had one shot, one opportunity to seize everything you ever wanted in one moment, would you capture it?

Eminem and Lose Yourself is playing right here on BFBS, the Forces station. Now on the way, Forces News with the latest headlines for you. There's a couple songs to get us there. Katie Baser is coming up after some Nahorin and Tastes So Good.

0: A Russian aide says that President Putin's talks with US envoys have been substantive, very frank and constructive. Steve Witkoff and Jared Kushner arrived in Moscow yesterday for discussions aimed at ending the war in Ukraine. But Sky's Russia correspondent, Ivor Bennett, isn't convinced there'll be substantial progress just yet.
1: Vladimir Putin is still demanding all of the Donbass region in any peace deal, including territory his forces haven't yet taken. For Ukraine, though, that is a red line they will not cross. Zelensky does not want to surrender territory that has cost him and his country so much to defend.
0: The American team will travel to Kyiv today. Two pilots have died after a Greek military jet crashed during an air show. It happened yesterday at an Air Force base around 40 miles north of Athens. No injuries were reported among the thousands of spectators. There are questions about the police's ability to monitor activity following a protest involving hundreds of masked people. They blocked roads on major routes around the port of Dover yesterday, causing travel disruption, which has since cleared. Some were heard shouting, "Stop the boats!" Ministers have criticised what happened. Policing and crime expert Danny Shaw says detectives must take further action to avoid similar situations.
2: They must surely have some kind of review to understand why they did not pick up on their intelligence systems that this was taking place.
0: Rescue operations are continuing in Nepal after two people were pulled alive from debris 10 days after devastating floods. A wall of ice, rock and mud tore through a valley, killing more than 1,300 people. Over 5,500 others are missing. Milan Joshi is from Nepal's Army Special Forces. He's hopeful there'll be more success stories after seeing those who've made it out alive.
3: They are very lucky and we should not leave our hope, because they can, if they can survive more, we can recover more survivors.
0: Voting's underway in Germany in an election that could see the country's first far-right state government since the Nazi era. Around 1.7 million people are eligible to have their say in Saxony-Anhalt. It's the first of three key state polls where the anti-immigrant group Alternative for Germany is expected to make strong gains. Train services between London, Paddington and Reading have resumed following major disruptions. A grass fire near a train track caused an electricity supply failure which blocked lines yesterday. And Manchester City are currently the only Premier League side with three wins from their opening three matches following a 1-0 victory over Coventry. That's the latest. I'm Tanya Snuggs.

Maroon 5 and Christina Aguilera with Moves Like Jagger. Playing right here on BFBS, the Forces Station. How is it going? Happy Sunday to you. It is Lydia Tester with you today. I hope you're having a fantastic weekend, whatever you've been up to. We've still got an hour together, and on the way, tunes from the likes of Miles Smith coming up for you. We've got the latest from Jungle on the way as well. We're going to be talking about the BFBS Big Salute. That is literally on the horizon. Oh, it's all to come. It's going to be a busy one. So let's get some tunes on for right now. It's Ella Langley and Be Her.

It's Ella Langley and Be Her, the latest from her. Now, wherever you are around the forces world today, I'm always, always grateful for your company, but one for you if you're over in Gibraltar. Right now and until 2 p.m. today, the Generous Hearts car boot sale is on at the West One car park. So if you fancy making your Sunday a little bit more fun, head along, because all proceeds go towards families and individuals in need in Gibraltar and beyond as well. So it's a nice day out and it's for a good cause. It's a good way to end your weekend. Go and check it out.

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0: Later and brand new Chanel's. It's playing right here on BFBS, the Forces Station. Today on BFBS Radio, it's so fun. We've got Cam Kelly this afternoon. After me today, it's Tamsin Robson with Forces Life. We've also got Dance Through the Decades coming up. We've got the BFBS chart on later today. Who's going to be number one? There is so much going on. You should keep it BFBS Radio all day. Sienna Spyro is coming up for you after Tion Wayne LaRue, IFTK.
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3: 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Mm-mm. 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

Sienna Spyro and Great Expectation. The thing about Sienna Spyro is, like, you could absolutely see people singing her songs on, like, The Voice or whatever. And that's how you know that, like, she's so good. I don't know how else to explain it. That's just how you know that she is fantastic. Speaking of The Voice, actually, even though this has nothing to do with The Voice, The X Factor's coming back. And I saw that online, so I don't know how true that is. I haven't seen that, like, confirmed anywhere, but apparently The X Factor's coming back. Oh my goodness, talk about nostalgia. On the way, we've got some news for you. We've got Nothing But Thieves coming up as well. We're also going to be hearing a little bit more about what the Met Office do alongside the military. It's all to come after Olive, and You're Not Alone.

0: Olive, you're not alone. It's playing right here on BFBS, the Forces Station. Now, the Met Office plays a crucial role in military operations. Our Carl Lambert went to the Met Office to find out more about the relationship with the military. He spoke to Sergeant John Seddon, an engineer in the mobile Met unit for the RAF, about balancing his civilian role and reservist life.
1: Because we're a sponsored reservist through the Met Office, then Met Office is really understanding and releases us when we need it. And then, yeah, family, yeah, fortunately, very understanding too, yeah.
2: Fantastic. Yeah. And your job with as a reservist, can you explain what the day-to-day looks like for that? What does it entail?
1: So I'm an engineer, so I tend to dash out, the team of engineers dash out at the start of a deployment or exercise. We'll set up the observing equipment, the SATCOMs, any comms equipment, and then the IT equipment that they need to do their specialist role, because they use a lot of data that needs to be sent to them.
2: We've seen a lot of equipment today. Yeah. Can you explain some of the equipment that you would go out on operations or countries that you would be expected to set up?
1: So it really depends where we're going and where they're at. If there's really good host nation support, then we might not need observing equipment. We can use our own permanent observing equipment. If we're out at a really remote site, then we can set up the observing equipment that's required to provide aircraft safety and to give the meteorologist the understanding of the environment around them. So that's the observing equipment. In the past, we also launched balloons and radio sondes in data sparse areas to give a profile up through the atmosphere to improve the accuracy of the forecast model.
2: Can you tell me some of the challenges you would run into doing your job?
1: The communications can be interesting. If we're at some locations, we've got a really good internet connection to get our data out to them. Other places, we have to set up our own to get the data out to them. And then, yes, SATCOMs are never reliable. If someone parks a tank or a C-17 in front of it, then it all goes down. So we've got to ensure that everything's resilient, and the forecasters, the meteorologists have got the data they require to do their job.
2: Have you been anywhere interesting, like where have they sent you to?
1: The most interesting place I've probably been to is Brunei, and then I've regularly done exercises throughout the UK as well. Colleagues are regularly out at Cyprus and Eastern Europe for the air policing missions.
2: So what's the difference between defence meteorologists and the MMU?
1: So a lot of the MMU members are already defence meteorologists at RAF and Army Air Corps stations around the UK and around the world. But then there's locations we go to on operations and exercises where a standard civil servant can't go. However, because we've had the additional training, then we can go anywhere in the world where we're required.
0: You can check out the BFBS YouTube for more information about the collaboration between the Met Office and the military.
3: This is

It's Miles Smith and Gold on the way. Tunes from the likes of Jungle coming up. We've got some Rihanna, some Calvin Harris as well. We're going to be talking about what's on TV for you too. But right now, it's Muse and Starlight.

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1: Think about the last time your plans at work suddenly changed. 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

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After killing someone in a hit and run accident, a lawyer and her brother attempt to cover up their crime. 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Gogglebox, a new series, is on Channel 4 at 11 p.m. UK time tonight. And there is plenty of sports happening for you as well. If you head on over to bfbs.com/sport, you can see everything and where it is on. Make sure you have that saved so you always know that you can go and have a look as well. Let's get Nothing But Thieves on.

0: Nothing But Thieves and Overcome. It's playing right here on BFBS, the Forces Station. Now, just because it's Sunday doesn't mean it's not a busy day. And over in Scotland, that is no different. Today, the two Scots have a big day going on. And Mark McKenzie is over there. In fact, he sent me this.
1: Morning, Lydia. Welcome to Glencore Barracks, just south of Edinburgh, the home of two Scots, 2nd Battalion, the Royal Regiment of Scotland. It's always a fantastic day, this. This is Assay Day, which is one of their battle honours, as well as a parade, which steps off at 10:30 in front of family and friends and local dignitaries. There's also the family day element of it, and I can see everything being assembled, including the BFBS gazebo, where we will play music and hopefully entertain. Now, going by previous years, Fijian music as well, not singing any of that, but there will be lots. And Assay Day is very special for two Scots, and actually pretty, if you can be pretty unique, it's pretty unique as well. But more on that on the BFBS Scotland Instagram and Facebook over the weekend.
0: So make sure you are checking out the BFBS Scotland Facebook and Instagram to see everything that's going on with that. The parade, as Mark said, starts at 10:30 and Families Day is from 12 till 5. So it is going on all day. There's going to be things like face painting, bouncy castle, pony rides, free barbecue, ice cream van, and of course you heard Mark say that BFBS are providing the entertainment as well. What more could you want for a Sunday, really? So make sure you're keeping your eyes on that, and I'm sure you can catch up with Jim Gellatley and Mark McKenzie throughout the week next week at BFBS Scotland to hear all about the day. Let's get Rihanna and Calvin Harris on for you right now. It's We Found Love.

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Fat Joe featuring Ashanti and What's Love. Well, that's just about it from me. It's Forces News on the way for you next. And Tamsin Robson keeping you company with Forces Life. That's coming up after some Sabrina Carpenter for you. It's Tears, one of my favourite Sabrina Carpenter songs to date. Have a great rest of your weekend.

0: Donald Trump's envoys, Steve Witkoff and Jared Kushner, are expected to arrive in Kyiv today for their first visit to Ukraine since Russia's full-scale invasion. Yesterday, they met President Putin in Moscow as part of renewed efforts to bring the war to an end. The BBC's James Landale, who's in Kyiv, says the visit is a chance for Ukraine's leaders to have their say.
1: President Zelensky said he's spoken to both Mr. Witkoff and Mr. Kushner yesterday, and he was ready for what he calls substantive discussions. The White House said they were looking forward to equally productive talks that they'd had in Moscow yesterday. Both sides say that the US negotiators and envoys are coming with ideas for what they call next steps, but the language is opaque, it is very vague, nobody knows what the detail is.
0: Iran's Revolutionary Guards say their navy has attacked a US naval drone in the Strait of Hormuz. It comes just hours after Iran's military threatened to carry out more severe retaliatory attacks against American interests if US forces continue to strike Iranian ships. The senior cabinet minister has condemned masked protesters who blocked people going in and out of the port of Dover yesterday. Hundreds marched through the town with videos appearing to show them chanting "Stop the boats" as police officers followed. Business Secretary Jonathan Reynolds has responded to the idea that police were completely unaware of the protest.
2: I'm not going to comment on the security and policing side of it, but I do think our police forces deal with a great deal across British towns and cities, and these days people can use modern communications in ways that do make things happen quickly. And I think on the whole, the police handle it very well. But look, peaceful protest, yes. Those kind of scenes, absolutely not.
0: A court in Egypt has sentenced to death 12 people, including a prominent television presenter, after they were convicted of manufacturing and dealing in synthetic drugs. The TV presenter, Sarah Khalifa, is best known for her programme Mission Impossible, which covers security and crime. She's told Cairo's criminal court that she didn't smoke, let alone deal in drugs. Buckingham Palace says Prince William will represent the King at the funeral of King Harald V of Norway. His aunt, the Princess Royal, who's the godmother of the new king, is also attending next week. And Premier League champions Arsenal go up against London rivals Chelsea this afternoon, with both teams hoping to maintain a perfect start to the season. Before that, Manchester United go to Everton. United were outspent by 9 other top-flight clubs this summer, but manager Michael Carrick is happy with what they're building at Old Trafford.
3: What squad's ever the perfect squad? You've always got to find ways of adapting. When you're building and trying to push to going through a period where we're trying to get to the top, that's the ultimate goal. You've got to make steps.
0: That's the latest. I'm Tanya Snuggs.
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1: And everyone's changing. It's BFBS, the Forces station. Hope you're having a good one wherever you're listening from around the Forces world. It's me, Tamsin Robson, coming to you all the way from Brunei with, of course, another week of Forces Live, talking all the top stories. And stick around, I'll tell you what's coming up after this from Kat Burns. It's BFBS.

It's just such a sweet song, isn't it? Kat Burns, there's something about her on BFBS, the Forces station. It's Tamsin Robson with you for Forces Live, coming to you all the way from Brunei, wherever you are listening from around the Forces world. Thanks for hanging out with us. And stick around, music from Gracie Abrams, Ed Sheeran on the way. We are heading to summer camp and we're trekking across Greenland. Just like an average weekend.

0: Clean Bandit telling you to drive all night on BFBS, the Voices station. And if you do end up driving all night, just make sure you take regular breaks, you know. I worry about you. I do. My name's Tamsin Robson, coming to you all the way from Brunei. It is, of course, Voices Life on BFBS, bringing you the top stories this week. Now, forget screens, homework and being told not to touch things. This summer holidays, the kids at RAF Bryce Norton were actively encouraged to get stuck in. Now, the annual STEM camp's been giving service children the chance to experiment, build and problem solve, and maybe even press a few buttons they wouldn't normally be allowed near. Gemma Lee James went along to find out what they've been up to, and Squadron Leader Adam, Executive Officer Aero Engineering and Bryce STEM Ambassador, starts with the mission for the week.
1: And then, are you ready to push fire?
2: 3, 2, 1!
3: So STEM is science, technology, engineering and maths. So what we do is try to enthuse our young students in those subjects and how interesting they can be. So where they might learn the theory in school, we try to provide some interesting examples, put it into practical perspective, get them doing real life experiments, launching rockets and planes and seeing how that transfers into real life.
4: Okay, Alex, show me what your robot can do.
5: It like bucks like a horse.
4: How long did it take you to create the robot?
5: I've been doing it since yesterday, like 6 hours.
4: I mean, it looks really fun because you've got the Lego out as well. I mean, why use things like Lego in a STEM week?
3: Lego is a really fantastic mechanism for exactly the kind of things we're trying to teach. So the children can make a design, then they can build it, they can program it to move, they can test it. And then if things they've built don't work as well as they want, they can adjust that, improve it, make it better and better. And those are all the kind of things we're trying to teach the children that happen in technology and engineering.
4: And all the kids seem to be really excited, you know, to show me their Lego robots or, you know, the rockets that they've built. Has there been any surprises this week?
3: Yeah, there absolutely has. So we set the children challenges, but what really amazes us is when they just take those and go further than we ever thought. So we set the children a challenge to build us a rover, thinking it would all be wheeled simple vehicles. But we just saw earlier a child who'd made one with 6 legs that could walk around and could recognise obstacles and move out of the way. And that's far and beyond what we thought they'd be able to do. So they're always surprising us.
6: Yeah, so put your foot on it and then pump as hard as you can.
3: So we've had air rockets where we let the children choose the pressure they want to launch at. We've had a few of those explode when we decided to choose maximum pressure right off the start.
7: So stay back!
1: Ground control, mission to ground control.
8: Are we ready?
1: You're Ted Kennedy. Look at that!
7: It went in the tree!
3: We've also built some towers that have had some successes and some catastrophic failures, but the children have enjoyed it either way.
6: So do you see how it goes higher when there's water in versus air? Because the water's heavier, so it's a better propellant. So we push the water out the back and it fires the bottle much higher than the air rocket.
9: Hi, my name is Esther.
10: Hi, my name is Caitlin.
9: On Monday, we had to create our own type of aeroplane. I did one that was environmental friendly.
10: And then on Tuesday, we were making electronic robots with sphere balls that ran around the room with the joystick. We did a race on them.
11: We could use Technic Lego as well.
10: Yeah.
4: And tell me what you've been doing today, because it looks really exciting.
9: So we had to make rockets, like these rockets, out of a tube and then wrap paper around it. And then we would put it on the machine over there, and then we'd pump lots of air into it, and then it would fire up into the sky.
4: And how high did your rockets go?
9: Mine was a bit of a failure because the cap just went pinging off, so the actual rocket stayed on the machine and it was just the cap that went off.
10: My cap went about 2 times the size of that tree.
4: Right, you know when rockets go into space, they've got names. What would you like to name your rocket?
9: My rocket's called Toxic Poison.
10: Mine's just Caitlin's rocket because that's my name.
4: And whose rocket is the best? Sisters, come on.
9: Mine.
4: What do you hope the children take away from this week?
3: So our main hope is just to show them that careers in science, technology, engineering and maths can be really good fun, and just to get them thinking about that future and how they might want to apply those subjects and get into those career fields.
4: What would you rather do this week, build rockets or sit in a maths class?
7: Build rockets.
12: I hate maths, so I prefer building robots.
4: What do you want to do when you're older? Do you fancy becoming an engineer?
12: Yeah, I fancy becoming an officer in the RAF.
0: Science, engineering and teamwork. And of course, pressing the fire button. It sounds like a pretty good week if you ask me. And you can see the budding engineers, what they've been getting up to, including plenty of photos and video by heading over to the BFBS Bryce Norton Facebook page. Here's Gracie. 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

It's the Sheeran and Shivers on BFBS, the Falsest Station. And somewhere where you might get the shivers is Greenland. Stick around. We're hearing about an incredible expedition coming up in the next 10.

It's Fontaine's DC and Marianne on BFBS, the Forces station. They won fresh new music last week, going head to head with some good contenders, but they came out on top. They defeated. And of course, next week, we will bring you more fresh new music, because we like, that's how we like to roll here on BFBS. We give you a bunch of tracks, you decide which one's your favourite, we crown the winner every Friday on TC.

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0: It's Zara Larson teaming up with a pal, Pink Panthers. It's Midnight Sun on BFBS, the Forces station. And somewhere that will be experiencing some Midnight Sun is Greenland. Now, we've been following potentially one of the most unique bits of adventure training going on right now in the Arctic. It's Exercise Greenland Legacy, nodding to a historical expedition from 1888 and sees tri-service team sailing from Norway to Iceland and then onto skiing across the Greenland ice caps. Joe Carden had a catch up with the Navy surgeon, Lieutenant Commander Joseph Becker Dios, to find out about the various roles within the team.
1: I am the 2IC for the Exped for Greenland Legacy. I'm also the Exped Doc and the research lead. Yeah, that's me.
2: So that's a lot of hats. Did you save a job for anyone else or?
1: Yeah, I've taken a few of them, but everyone's got their own individual roles and they're doing it very well.
2: And of course, a big part of this, apart from the whole idea of it being adventure training and putting you guys outside of your comfort zone, working with people you haven't worked with before, a big part of this is the fact, of course, you're recreating a bit of history and a bit of kind of scientific influence from back in the day. Can you tell me a little about the research work that you've been doing particularly?
1: So, absolutely. So, Nansen, who was the first to cross in 1888, was a scientist, and he famously defended his PhD thesis 3 days before sailing from Norway. He was a zoologist by background. I'm an anaesthetist and a human physiologist, and I'm in a fortunate position. I'm currently doing a full-time defence-funded and defence-sponsored PhD. It all relates to the impact of energy deficit and extreme physical activity. So when this opportunity to be part of this trip came up, I was very keen to do some opportunistic research which fitted in with that theme. So really, what we're trying to do is understand the energetic demand of this sort of activity, and that has, and then the physiological impact, and that has really, really important for our military personnel who engage in arduous activity and do hard things, often in a state of energy deficit where you simply can't eat enough to maintain your output. So we're trying to really better understand that. And this is an amazing opportunity and an amazing model to do that because, of course, it's real. So this is a

0: operational environment.
1: There you go. You heard it yourself. We have essentially got the anti-poster boy for Ozempic on the phone with us today. I rate it.
2: Exactly.
1: I really do. Josh, it's been a pleasure. I won't take up any more of your time. Just remind us, how much further have you guys got to go?
0: We're halfway through in terms of time. We've probably got about 250K thereabouts to the coast. And then we've got to get out, and that's going to be complex. Although the distance isn't as hard, we've got to get through the crevasse fields on the other one, the west coast. So we anticipate being no later than the 6th of September back in Nuuk. That's our target, and we've got rations for that amount of time. So okay, hopefully we are currently on track.
3: And we'll have more updates on this adventure training, which has been partly funded by the BFBS Welfare Grant, on Totally Connected as it continues. And of course, if you want to see all the socials, head over to BFBS on Instagram. There's some absolutely amazing footage. And what an incredible thing to do, like skiing across the Greenland. It just looks absolutely outstanding. I feel like that might be one for the bucket list, actually. Here's Harry Styles.

talking. It's Harry Styles on BFBS, the Falsa station. I've just been reading about how apparently he's going to have a nice, intimate wedding to Zoe Kravitz. I mean, it's kind of mad, isn't it, to think that, like, a lad from Yorkshire went on a TV show, won it, became part of one of the biggest pop bands in the world, then decided to go solo. He's been in movies and all sorts of stuff, and now he's going to marry Zoe Kravitz. And his father-in-law is going to be Lenny Kravitz. It's kind of wild, isn't it? It's amazing how, like, some people's lives just pan out. What's the most exciting thing you've done today? Here's Elton John. BFBS. The Falsa station.

live on BFBS, the Forces station. I'm just really chuffed. One of my favourite bands, Turnstiles, just done a cover of one of his songs, which is great because it's always nice to know that young people do appreciate the golden oldies. Right, stick around. Lots more great tunes to come on the way. We're also heading to the Falkland Islands and we're talking water sports in Northern Ireland next.

0: The Kremlin says a series of ideas for a peace settlement were formulated during a visit from US envoys to discuss Ukraine. Steve Witkoff and Jared Kushner have now left Moscow following talks with Vladimir Putin. The pair also passed on Donald Trump's best wishes. Speaking before the meeting, the US president admitted it would be a long road to get any kind of agreement.
1: It's a personality problem in Russia-Ukraine. You have President Zelensky and President Putin, they truly hate each other. Do you know what hate is? They have serious hate.
0: Steve Witkoff and Jared Kushner are set to land in Kyiv today. The US and Iran have traded retaliatory attacks on ships in the latest round of strikes since fighting flared up a week ago. Susan Bookbinder has more.
2: The US military said it had permanently disabled two Iran-linked oil tankers, including one near Karg Island, and completely destroyed a third in the Gulf of Oman. Iran's state media confirmed the strikes and said Tehran had attacked three US-affiliated vessels in response, as well as three oil tankers travelling through the Strait of Hormuz along what it called an unauthorised route. The strikes come after President Trump dismissed the conflict as small potatoes, with little apparent progress towards ending the six-month war.
0: Two pilots have died after a Greek military jet crashed during an air show. It happened yesterday at an Air Force base around 40 miles north of Athens. No injuries were reported among the thousands of spectators. Voting's underway in Germany in an election that could see the country's first far-right state government since the Nazi era. Around 1.7 million people are eligible to have their say in Saxony-Anhalt. It's the first of three key state polls where the anti-immigrant group Alternative for Germany is expected to make strong gains. The business secretary, Jonathan Reynolds, has condemned yesterday's demonstration in Dover, in which masked protesters blocked access to one of the UK's busiest ports. Footage showed people dressed in black, wearing balaclavas and apparently chanting "Stop the boats." Police say crowds were dispersed and no arrests were made. Reform UK's Robert Jenrick is also among those criticising the protest.
3: You do not go about it in this way, and the police should take whatever action they can to stop this happening again. Do I understand why some people, millions of people, in fact, are extremely frustrated and angry in the country that our political class have failed to tackle this issue for year after year? Yes.
0: And the King and Queen have arrived in Royal Deeside for the start of the annual Braemar Gathering. The Highland Games involves hammer throwing and tug of war. And that's the latest. I'm Tanya Snuggs.

Bruno Mars is Marry You on BFBS, the Forces station. I'm not going to marry you, but I will bring you lots of great stories from around the Forces world. And of course, some great tunes in between. It's Tamsin with you for Forces Life, and stick around. We're off to the Falkland Islands very shortly to hang out with Two Para B Company, who have just arranged a brilliant half marathon in support of Op Pitting. We'll find out more about that. And we're off to Northern Ireland to talk all things water sports. But first, here's Stella Lefty.

Here's one of Fake Friends on BFBS, the Falsest Station. Now, I know Amy Winehouse did an amazing version of this song, but I do love the original. It's the Zootons. It's Valerie on BFBS.

0: It's the Zootons and Valerie on BFBS, the Forces station. Tamsin Robson with you for Forces Live, talking the top stories this week. And wherever you're listening from around the Forces world, I hope you're having a good weekend. Whether you're working hard or hardly working, and wherever you're listening from, thanks for hanging out with us. Now, a word of warning for you, this next story does contain some graphic detail that some listeners might find distressing. You have been warned. Now, on bank holiday weekend, two Para B Company in the Falkland Islands held a memorial half marathon to mark the anniversary of Op Pitting. The mission stood to evacuate Afghan people who served alongside British forces in Afghanistan. Anyone in the Falklands could take part in the run, and Tom Payne spoke to Sergeant Evans and Sergeant Colclough.
1: Yeah, so this is the 13 for 13. So it's 13 miles for the 13 American troops that lost their lives on Op Pitting. But also for the 170 plus lives, civilian lives that was also lost their lives on that day, and the more civilians who died prior to that day as well.
2: Is this something that you guys commemorate every year?
3: Yes, it definitely is, especially with most of the blokes that were part of the operation, and especially on this 5th year anniversary. I know back in the UK, I think it's today, down in Cambridge, everyone's getting together who was a part of the operation, and that was under Mr. Robson, who's organised that. So yeah, we do commemorate every year.
2: So tell us about today's course and track and stuff like that. What's the half marathon going to be like?
1: So it's all on track. It's 6.5 miles out, up and down quite a few hills. So it is arduous. 6.5 miles out, 6.5 miles back. And yeah, that's it really. Yeah.
2: I know it's also at Burfers Beach. Have you been there yet?
1: No, I haven't been there, but I'll get to see it today.
2: Well, that's an exciting moment. Hopefully you guys also get to see some penguins while you're up there. And finally, I know it's an event where you can walk, run or tab it. Are you guys planning on running or tabbing or walking?
3: Yeah, so me and Sergeant Evans, we're gonna tab it today, aim for about 12, 13 minute miles. The typical pace for the paratrooper pace is 11 minute miles, but we're gonna take it pretty easy today and just enjoy the route and celebrate the event.
2: And for those civilian listeners that aren't sure, just to explain to us what tabbing is.
3: Yeah, tabbing is just essentially you've got a big rucksack on your back, we call it a Bergen, and roughly about 35 pounds, and you're kind of shuffling / walking with that Bergen on your back. So yeah, as paratroopers, we're pretty used to that because we do it all the time.
2: After speaking to Sergeant Evans and Sergeant Colclough, I then went and listened to the safety briefing, but it started with OC of 2 Para B Company, Major Aaron, telling us what he saw on the day of the Kabul bombing. And a trigger warning for you, this next story has some graphic detail that some listeners might find disturbing.
4: Okay, before we get started, I wanted to take you back to the 26th of August, 2021. Kabul had fallen, President Ghani had fled Afghanistan, and the coalition forces were conducting the evacuation of citizens and eligible persons amidst extraordinary uncertainty and chaos. My unit, 2 Para, along with many others across the defence, deployed at high readiness as part of Op Pitting. We were based at the Baron Hotel alongside soldiers from the 2nd Battalion, 1st Marines of the US Marine Corps. Late on the 26th of August, a small team and I moved to the Abbey Gate to extract a group of entitled persons, EPs, from the crowd. As we prepared to do so, a young US Marine asked me to move my team 50 metres down the road further from the canal. I was annoyed at the time, but I agreed. Moments later, as we pulled the final person clear, I heard the biggest bang of my life and I turned to see a fireball of debris and body parts fly into the air from precisely where that US Marine had been standing. In the immediate aftermath, I feared that a close friend of mine had been caught in the explosion and he thought the same of me. Following a head count, we realized each other were alive and were relieved beyond words. The relief only lasted moments.
0: That was OC Major Aaron of 2 Para B Company telling us what he saw in the Kabul bombing in Op Pitting. And if any of the details in that story affected you, support can be found at bfbs.com/audience support. It's Tamsin with you for Forces Life, and stick around, we're heading off to Northern Ireland very shortly. I've got music from the Rembrandts on the way, Somber, and this is Tom Grennan, Attire.

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It's the new one from Royal Blood. It's 10 over 10 on BFBS, the Forces station. And the band have just announced they're going to be heading out on a big UK tour in November and December. So if you're about in the UK and you fancy checking out some live music, because who doesn't? They're going to be in Bristol, Newcastle, Manchester, Glasgow, Wolverhampton, London and Brighton. Go and check them out because they make a lot of noise, those guys. I'm like, there's only two of them. But they know how to make a lot of noise. And these guys are just awesome.

It's Rachel Platten in Fight Song on BFBS, the Forces station. She is always scrapping the little cretin. I tell you, she's almost as bad as the cats outside Hornbill School here in Brunei. It's Tamsin with you for Forces Live, and stick around, we're talking water sports in Northern Ireland next. I am a fan of water sports. I love paddleboarding. I tell you, when I was in Cyprus, every other day I was down at Tunnel Beach.

0: It's Somma telling us how the body isn't ready to be FBS, the Forces station. It's Townsend with you for Forces Life, and let's head off to Northern Ireland. When the sun is shining and you're beside the sea, what could be better than getting out and messing about in the water? Oh, sounds fabulous, doesn't it? Bit chilly. Corporal Paddy Phillips works for the Northern Ireland Water Sports Centre as part of NIGSU. That is the Northern Ireland Garrison Support Unit. So Cherry Casey asked him how he managed to bag a job like that.
1: Very lucky. So I'm actually Royal Air Force by cap badge. My post is, it's a bit unique. So I sit within the training wing within NICSU. Within the training wing, we obviously look after the guard service and do mandatory training. But we also have the Northern Ireland Water Sports Centre, the stables, one of the gyms as well. I was kindly offered a path and I decided to go with that path. So it worked out well.
2: So basically you get paid to have fun all day and paddle about and do water sports.
1: Well, yes, but I do still do I do still do other work as well, you know. So this does take up quite a lot of my time, but there is still like Air Force mandated training I need to do, and there's still ranges that I have to do within NICSU as well. So, but this is a pretty good job to be sitting in, to be honest.
2: Water sports. What is the range available?
1: So, from a simple like taser session on paddle boards, right up to getting qualified as a coastal skipper on a yacht. We also offer dinghy courses, there's windsurf courses, we have two power boats that people can get qualified, level two power boat and also safety boat operator.
2: So that's a fantastic range of things that people get involved in, and you have a very reduced rate for serving members of the military, their families, MOD employees.
1: Yeah, so if you look at even example sailing, so you can go from competent crew right up to coastal skipper, which quite a few people have done. For a competent crew course in Civvy Street would probably cost you anywhere from £1,000 upwards. Ours is about 350.
2: Wow.
1: Our power boat courses, now we do them as safety boat operator, and you're actually able to claim SLCs for it. So it is 225, and then you can claim your SLCs for it, so you'll get about £175 back. So the course effectively will cost you 50 quid.
2: So you're talking at least 70% off. It's really, really good. How can people get in touch and find out more and get booked on?
1: So, thankfully, there is going to be a massive drive on actually getting this information out to people. It's going to be on the main 38 Brigade website. Even if you go on there and type in Northern Ireland Water Sports Centre, that'll take you to our ModNet page. Very self-explanatory. There's booking forms, cost prices. What I always tell people, if you go on there, my details will be on there. The Colour Sergeant, Johnny Kluchuk, his details there. If there's anything that people want, it's a quick email. Get in touch with us. If it's a team building day or you want to do a dinghy course and the dates don't suit, we will always try to facilitate someone's, because we want to be kept busy and we want to see more people coming through the centre just to get out in the water and see if people like it.
3: My name's Kirsty Bradshaw. I've been here 4 years now. I've been a sub instructor from March this year.
2: You're a volunteer, Kirsty.
3: Yes.
2: What made you think, I'm going to give that a go?
3: I first came along to it when I was on holiday with the wife and the kids, you know, and you go out on it and it's lovely. And I thought, well, I'd like to do this a bit more. So what better way to do it than be an instructor and get out and teach people?
2: To become an instructor, obviously, you had to go through numerous courses. How long did that process take?
3: Well, you've got to have your certain amount of hours before you actually go and do the course itself, you know, to make sure you're current, competent on the boards and stuff, and you can stand up. It's a big one. But the course itself is great. It's a two-day course, a paddleboard in itself, and you get taught by some great instructors here in Northern Ireland. And but you've got to have your prerequisites before that, so different courses to then apply for that course itself.
2: As a volunteer, some people might say, okay, you're giving up a lot of your time and your effort, but what do you get out of it?
3: For me, it's not a job. It's enjoyable. It's my hobby, you know, so I enjoy getting out there. I enjoy teaching people. With having two young kids, you're constantly having to teach them how to do things, and teaching a group of adults is far easier than teaching two young kids, I'll tell you.
2: Are you sure?
3: Yeah. Most days. But no, it's very enjoyable. It's very relaxing. And it's a break from the normal mundane life, the working life.
0: That was volunteer Kirsty Bradshaw finishing that report from Cherry Casey in Northern Ireland. And if you would like to find out more, just search the Northern Ireland Water Sports Centre on ModNet.

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3: Ready to level up?
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It's the Fray on BFBS, the Forces Station, and we haven't heard music from those guys in quite some time. Will they ever come back? Who knows? It would be quite nice if they did, because they made some good songs. It's Tamsin with you for Forces Life, and stick around, I've got music from Ugel on the way, Coolio and Coldplay. Hey, fun fact for you, did you know I share my birthday with Coolio? Oh no. Does that make me Coolio?

0: Donald Trump's envoys Steve Witkoff and Jared Kushner have arrived in Kyiv for their first visit to Ukraine since Russia's full-scale invasion. Yesterday, they met President Putin in Moscow as part of renewed efforts to bring the war to an end. The BBC's James Landau, who's in Kyiv, says the visit is a chance for Ukraine's leaders to have their say.
1: President Zelensky said he's spoken to both Mr. Witkoff and Mr. Kushner yesterday, and he was ready for what he calls substantive discussions. The White House said they were looking forward to equally productive talks that they'd had in Moscow yesterday. Both sides say that the US negotiators and envoys are coming with ideas for what they call next steps, but the language is opaque, it is very vague, nobody knows what the detail is.
0: Iran's Revolutionary Guards say their navy has attacked a US naval drone in the Strait of Hormuz. It comes just hours after Iran's military threatened to carry out more severe retaliatory attacks against American interests if US forces continue to strike Iranian ships. A senior cabinet minister has condemned mass protesters who blocked people going in and out of the port of Dover yesterday. Hundreds marched through the town with videos appearing to show them chanting "Stop the boats" as police officers followed. Business Secretary Jonathan Reynolds has responded to the idea that police were completely unaware of the protest.
2: I'm not going to comment on the security and policing side of it, but I do think our police forces deal with a great deal across British towns and cities, and these days people can use modern communications in ways that do make things happen quickly. I think on the whole the police handle it very well. But look, peaceful protest, yes, those kind of scenes, absolutely not.
0: The French Coast Guard says it's detected a dinghy carrying around 140 migrants in the channel, which had launched from the Normandy area. That's much further along the coast than where most launches happen around Calais, and the crossing to the UK is much longer. A court in Egypt has sentenced to death 12 people, including a prominent television presenter, after they were convicted of manufacturing and dealing in synthetic drugs. The TV presenter Sarah Khalifa is best known for her programme Mission Impossible, which covers security and crime. She told Cairo's criminal court she didn't smoke, let alone deal in drugs. Sport: Premier League champions Arsenal go up against London rivals Chelsea this afternoon, with both teams hoping to maintain a perfect start to the season. Before that, Manchester United go to Everton. United were outspent by 9 other top-flight clubs this summer, but manager Michael Carrick is happy with what they're building at Old Trafford.
3: What squad's ever the perfect squad? You've always got to find ways of adapting. When you're building and trying to push to going through a period where we're trying to get to the top, that's the ultimate goal. You've got to make steps.
0: And King Wenjiang is into the last 16 of the US Open tennis after a remarkable comeback against American Madison Keys in New York. That's the latest. I'm Victoria Lawrence.

It's Coldplay, a band who are so very good at pulling at the heartstrings. They just know how to just get you at the core, don't they? Gosh darn you, Chris Martin and your teeny tiny t-shirts. He does like to wear crop top t-shirts, that guy, doesn't he? Maybe he's just shrunk them in the wash. Anyway, it's Tamsin with you for Forces Live. Hope you're having a good one wherever you're listening from around the Forces world. How would you fancy putting yourself through torture, but for a very good cause? We are talking about that London Marathon. I mean, it's not the Great North Run, but okay, it's still pretty good. We're talking about how you can enter into next year's marathon very shortly, and we are celebrating the crazy kids who work at the Met Office, but also the great good they do for the military community.

It's the Gaga on BFBS The Forces Station. And just when you thought she couldn't wow us enough with her talents, her many, many talents, it turns out that she's just raised $23 million for a startup skin health research firm. So, yeah, next you'll be able to buy Lady Gaga like spot cream. They're all heading in that sort of like healthcare wellness direction. But none of these famous people have their own brand.

0: It's KSI and Voices on BFBS, the Falses station. Now, how would you fancy running 26.2 miles? Oh, I'm not going to lie, that sounds like torture to me. But for you, it probably sounds like a lot of fun. You'd go past some of London's biggest landmarks and finish right outside Buckingham Palace. I mean, that doesn't sound like a bad day. For you. Anyway, the London Marathon is on many runners' bucket lists, and the RAF Benevolent Fund has a limited number of charity places for next year's race. Now, Gemma Lee James caught up with the head of community fundraising, Jenny Pierce, to find out how you could get your hands on one.
1: We haven't actually had London Marathon places at the Royal Air Force Benevolent Fund for 10 years. So this is the first time in a decade that people will be able to run with one of our places. What makes it extra special is that the London Marathon for 2027, 1 year only, is running a double event. So they're doing it on the Saturday and they're doing it on the Sunday. Over the course of the weekend, 100,000 people will be taking part on that iconic route through the city. And this time we will have our own places, and we are looking for people to join the RAFBF team to don their running trainers, enjoy the route and have the absolute pride of getting their medal at the end of it.
2: It could be so difficult to get a place through the ballot. So for anyone that's listening that thinks, I've never got a place before, how does it work?
1: So you can get places through the London Marathon ballot, but just for context, this year when they opened, 1.3 million people applied for the ballot. The chances of getting a ballot place are so small, and therefore the other way to get them is through one of the charities. We have an application process because we only have five places, and as you can imagine, with 1.3 million applying for the ballot, plus other people who didn't apply for the ballot but who still like the idea of ticking it off their bucket list, they're really, really popular. So we're asking people to come onto our website, fill in the application, tell us why they want to run, how they plan on raising the fundraising target, and any other additional information. And then we'll collate them all and have a look to choose the strongest applications. But we know that the money that people raise, for every pound they raise and every, you know, mile they pound on the streets of wherever they're training, they're going to make a huge difference to the RAF family in their hour of need.
2: And I mean, what kind of difference are we talking?
1: The fund is really special because we look at the RAF family in a holistic way and we tailor our support to that individual's needs. So the money could fund things like house adaptations, if that's what the individual needs, mental health support for the serving member, a veteran or their family. We fund respite breaks either in our own home up in Yorkshire, or we might fund respite breaks around the UK. We also provide friendship groups for people to come together and have a friendly ear, whether it's us or somebody else in the RAF family, that they can just chat and break down those walls of isolation. And I think one thing that's really pertinent, particularly at this point of the year, is we've been running holiday provision.
2: I mean, there's obviously a huge personal challenge involved, but there's also something pretty special about running the marathon and representing the RAF Benevolent Fund that makes it so rewarding.
1: It's so much more than a physical challenge. Yes, there's the physical challenge of the training and the actual running of the 26.2 miles. But for most people, it was an emotional challenge as well, because they're doing it for a particular reason and it might conjure up times that have been tough for them. There's a million people lying in the streets, and we will provide all of our runners with iron-on letters. So they will hear their names from where they start in Greenwich until when they finish right near Buckingham Palace. Strangers chanting their names, cheering them on. You know, when your lungs are full and your legs are heavy and you're thinking, I've still got however many miles to go. Everybody is there willing you across that finish line. And yes, you finish the line on the road, but you finish so much more in that personal challenge within your own life. It will stay with you for the rest of your life.
2: And for those that maybe a marathon's just going to be a little bit too much, you do have something else that might be for thrill seekers as well.
1: We also have the Alton Towers run series. So we've got 5K, 10Ks and half marathon. What's exciting too is that you get a ticket to Alton Towers chucked in for free.
2: Oh, great. So, after doing all that running, you can have a go on Nemesis.
1: That's exactly it. And the park will only be open for the runners, so you don't have to queue for 3 hours to go to Nemesis.
0: Now, if you think you've got what it takes to run 26.2 miles for the London Marathon, then definitely give it a go. Applications close at 5pm on Monday, the 7th of September. So there's no time like the present to lace up. Visit the RAF Benevolent Fund website, allthews.rafbf.org for more details. Now, I'm just putting this out there. I'm not going to do it. Not because I'm lazy and I don't want to run 26.2 miles, but being from the northeast of England, I mean, I'm all about that Great North Run. Although I've never actually done that before either. But I have stood on the bridge and clapped for people, which, by the way, is a

0: It is a song that seems to be everywhere on Instagram at the minute, but I do love it. It's Gael and Moving to the Sun on BFBS, the Forces station. The Lady Who Rocked Leeds and Reading Festival coming up shortly. I've got music as well from Busted. They're a bit scared, so they're sleeping with the light on. And if that wasn't enough, we're doing a little bit of voodoo next.
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0: Jonah Sue and Black Magic on BFBS, the Forces station. Tamsin Robson with you for Forces Life. And if you haven't already checked out our brand new podcast, Daily Dits, well, you should definitely have a listen. This week's episode is Rockets, Robots and Coding at the RAF Bryce Norton STEM Camp. In this week's episode, Squadron Leader Adam, who is the STEM Ambassador at RAF Bryce Norton, him and his team are finding the next generation of engineers and innovators and problem solvers. The young people meet with aviators and learn about life and work in the Royal Air Force. And they're tackling things like Lego robots, launch air rockets, tackling engineer tasks. Oh my gosh, it just sounds brilliant, doesn't it?
1: So STEM is science, technology, engineering and maths. So what we do is try to enthuse our young students in those subjects and how interesting they can be. So where they might learn the theory in school, we try to provide some interesting examples, put it into practical perspective, get them doing real life experiments, launching rockets and planes and seeing how that transfers into real life.
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on. I can be anything I wanna be, and I can feel the things I don't normally feel. Yeah, I can finally be totally honest. It's like I'm looking down.

She is the lady that rocked Leeds and Reading Festival last weekend. And I love Charlie XCX. I think she's brilliant. However, I'm going to say something which I know is going to make me sound old, but I don't care because I'm 40 and I can say it. She needs to put on some pants. I don't know where she's put her trousers or her jeans or her skirt, but I tell you, she keeps walking around with like massive heels on and fishnets and a little jacket. 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

0: 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It's BFBS. Stick around, we're talking all things Met Office next. Are you looking at me like
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0: It's Bebe Rexha and Faithless. It's New Religion on BFBS, the Falsest Station. Now, let's talk all things Met Office. Yes, they play a crucial role in military operations. And one of the biggest influences was delaying D-Day due to weather conditions. Now, Carl Lambert went to the Met Office to find out more about the relationship with the military. And he spoke to Flight Lieutenant Nicola Jones, who is in the Met Office Mobile Met Unit as an RAF reservist.
1: The Mobile Met Unit, it's a sponsor. Reserve unit, so it's managed and run by the Met Office, but it also sits under two group in the RAF. The relationship that the Met Office and MOD have is that the Met Office are extremely flexible in releasing us so that we can go away, and we're actually all doing a very similar job in our normal civilian lives to we are when we're deployed.
2: And can you explain day to day what your job is then?
1: We will be deployed alongside either a squadron or a brigade or a division or a corps, and we'll be working with all of the units there, all of the decision makers, and we'll be giving a forecast which is tailored to what's going on in that theatre. So whether it's an exercise or operation, we'll be looking at the observations, using our numerical weather prediction model, using our local knowledge, building up that forecast, but in particular we'll be tailoring it specifically to what's needed by defence.
2: Can you explain to me why the role and input of a meteorologist is so vital to operations?
1: The first sort of level of what we do is safety, really. Particularly happened on D-Day as well, is that we're putting our personnel into harm's way, and commanders will want to limit that risk as much as possible. So anything we can do to support limiting the risk of the weather is what we do. So particular examples is hangar doors can't be opened if the wind is too strong. There's limits on those, limits on starting rotary aircraft. Another one is we look at heat stress as well. It's understanding how the temperature and humidity impact on human body and what work rates we need to limit because of that. And particularly in relation to D-Day, I think making that decision to move D-Day to the next day probably saved hundreds of thousands of lives. On top of the safety aspect, the next biggest thing for us is getting that tactical advantage over the enemy. Meteorologists do that anything from more of a strategic look to more tactically. So from a strategic angle, we've got meteorologists in the Met Office who are working directly with MOD to sort of think, okay, well, what's the climate doing in 20, 30, 40 years time? How are we going to build ships, aircraft, tanks to make sure they can cope with the climate extremes going forwards? Operationally, we have meteorologists who work directly with Permanent Joint Headquarters and Joint Force Headquarters up at Northwood. That's our team of Met Office and Navy forecasters. And they will, again, look globally at what different operations are doing and help decision makers there. From a deployed angle, so it's more kind of where MMU come in, we often work with Allied Rapid Reaction Corps, 3 Division, 1 Aviation Brigade, and a lot of our deployed squadrons. And from a kind of deployed headquarters perspective, we're looking across that battlefield. We're looking at, okay, well, over the next week, you may be able to use fast jets and ISTAR, but you may not be able to use drones and rotary, for instance, or you may not be able to use artillery. And then we might have people, as I say, working with the squadrons, and they're doing the really tactical understanding what our almost relationship and dynamic is with the enemy. So can we see the enemy? So for instance, what's the visibility doing? What's the moon doing? Can we use night vision goggles? But also, what's the moisture content of

It's Jay Huss and Drake, who told you on BFBS the Forces station with me, Tamsin Robson. It's Forces Life, but you know what? I'm going to have a couple of weeks off. I know I work too hard. I really, really do. I also have leave that needs to be taken, and if I don't use it, I lose it. So you won't have me next week, but I'll be back shortly. And if you are wondering, I'm going to Tasmania. Tamsin in Tasmania. It's like a really terrible straight-to-TV film. I'll see you soon. Have a good one.

0: Volodymyr Zelensky's welcomed US envoys to Kyiv for talks aimed at bringing an end to Russia's war in Ukraine. Jared Kushner and Steve Witkoff met with Vladimir Putin in Moscow yesterday, where the Russian president praised Donald Trump. The White House has suggested next steps in the negotiations will be announced in the coming weeks. Sir Laurie Bristow, former UK ambassador to Russia, believes President Trump will want something to show for it.
1: We're in a world of rising oil prices, rising commodity prices, rising inflation. And of course, the midterm elections are coming in the US. So I rather suspect that what Mr. Trump is looking for here is to find some kind of accommodation with the Russians that will take some of those pressures off him.
0: A senior cabinet minister says a protest in Dover on Saturday is not something we would want or expect to see on Britain's streets. Jonathan Reynolds has condemned mass protesters who blocked roads around the Kent port and marched through the town, apparently chanting "Stop the boats." There are questions over how police were unaware of the demonstration. Graham Wettone is a police commentator and former Met officer.
2: The main priority for policing on this occasion would have been to remove that obstruction and disperse the people. I've heard questions about why no arrests were made. It's really challenging to start making arrests if you haven't got loads of resources, and it would actually delay then the dispersal. They did disperse within a few hours.
0: The business secretary, Jonathan Reynolds, says he'll meet the head of Jaguar, Land Rover and union bosses in the next few days to discuss reports the firm could cut as many as 4,000 jobs. The car maker says it needs to save about £1.7 billion over the next 2 years as it seeks to adapt to what it calls evolving global market conditions. German voters are heading to the polls in an election in Saxony-Anhalt, which could see the far-right AfD party win power at a state level for the first time. The AfD is an anti-immigration and pro-Russia and sees today's election as the potential stepping stone to nationwide success. Saxony-Anhalt is one of several states where the party is officially classed as right-wing extremist, but the BBC's Jessica Parker, who's there, says its policies appeal to many voters.
3: They say they want to end illegal, culturally alien mass migration. They want to launch a deportation offensive in terms of cultural issues. They say they want to restore German self-confidence. They call memory culture the idea of facing up to the Nazi past and Nazi crimes. They say that's become like a guilt complex.
0: Flights at six airports in Indonesia have been suspended because a volcano has erupted. An Irish boxer, Katie Taylor, brought her illustrious career to an end with a dominant win against Flora Pilley in Dublin. The three-time undisputed world champion took victory on points in front of a bumper crowd of 80,000 fans. She leaves the sport with a record 26 wins. That's the latest. I'm Victoria Lawrence.

Silver Bumper, and on tonight at BFBS, the Forces Station, this is Cam Kelly. Thank you for allowing me to provide you with the soundtrack to whatever day or night part of Sunday is that you are currently going through based on where you are situated around the Forces world. Welcome to National Read a Book Day. Do that if you have to. It's also National Coffee Ice Cream Day. Take it or leave it, whatever you want. National Grandparents Day. Well, they're definitely worth celebrating, aren't they? And then it's one of those things that I misread. Fight Procrastination Day. And I kept thinking to myself, so what's that? If you've got beef with someone, just put off actually smacking them until a point where you feel a little bit more confident about it. But no, it's not about a fight with someone. Having read up on it, because I thought to myself, okay, all right, I'm on board with that. I procrastinate about everything. So kicking seven shades out of someone is definitely something that I could put off until next week. Not that I've got anyone that I actually want to, but no, it's aimed at people like me who are supposed to fight procrastination itself and just get on with stuff. So no further ado, there's no point putting off Ellie Goulding. May as well just get it out of the way and get it off my desk right now. This is Like a Savior at BFBS. Keep with me.

He used to live on my mum's street. He did, but he moved because his living room was on the ground floor, and people used to stand outside going, "David, David, give us a song. David, David, give us a song." So he moved. Understandable. David Gray and This Year's Love at BFBS, the Forces Station. Some people hold out for a hero. Other people hold out for Premier League fixtures. If you are one of the latter and you are using me to kill time until Everton kick off against Man U. God, I've got to do the maths now. You've only got 42 minutes of me to endure before they kick off at 2 o'clock UK time. For the rest of you holding out for Arsenal Chelsea, you got a fair old while of me. You got a fair old bit. Over 3.5 hours to go.

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Didn't that, if you took away their first names, wouldn't they sound like a law firm you might use? 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No win, no fee. That is my place at BFBS, the Forces Station. This is Cam Kelly. At the end of yet another fascinating week as far as ForcesNews.com is concerned. Some of the stories making the cut include, but are not limited to, the RFA's only female engineer in 1998 is now leading an entire branch. The nautical questions that you've always wanted answers, like, are you a landlubber? That's lubber. Like rubber, but with an L, as opposed to a land lover. And the story of how the SAS came to be, thanks to the man known as the Phantom Major, David Stirling. All those stories, plus loads more, online at ForcesNews.com, which is constantly being updated. It's been-

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happened to your Paolo Nutini? He was well good, wasn't he? Son of a butcher. It's amazing, those things that you remember. And I don't know much about Paolo Nutini, but I know he's son of a butcher. He was around the same time that James Morrison was out, who had a brilliant debut album called Undiscovered. It was a fantastic album. And then sort of resurged alongside Nelly Furtado for Broken Strings, but nothing ever since. This is Alex Warren at BFBS. Cover my tracks, I can't bear.

I was well late to the K-pop party, but it was that song that was kind of like my unofficial invite into it. As soon as I heard that for the first time, I thought, I've got to get right amongst this. 50-50 with Cupid.

Jonas Blue and Mama at BFBS, the Forces Station. Before that, Texas and Say What You Want. I've said it before and I'll say it again. If you haven't heard the version of Say What You Want alongside Wu-Tang Clan, you have to look it up.

0: Health envoys have arrived in Kyiv for their first visit to Ukraine since Russia's full-scale invasion. Steve Witkoff and Jared Kushner met President Putin in Moscow yesterday for talks on ending the war. The Kremlin described the 3 hours of discussions as frank and constructive. Ukrainian opposition MP Inna Sovzhen says there's not much optimism in the country about the visit.
1: We are rather skeptical about the potential outcome of the talks altogether because we're not seeing that the Russians' position have changed in any significant way. We're not seeing any additional pressure put into Russia so that they will be more willing to discuss potential deal. If they have any messages to bring to Kyiv about potential negotiations, that would be good.
0: The business secretary Jonathan Reynolds has condemned yesterday's demonstration in Dover in which mass protesters blocked access to one of the UK's busiest ports. Footage showed people dressed in black, wearing balaclavas and apparently chanting "Stop the boats." Police say crowds were dispersed and no arrests were made. Reform UK's Robert Jenricks also among those criticising the protest.
2: You do not go about it in this way, and the police should take whatever action they can to stop this happening again. Do I understand why some people, millions of people, in fact, are extremely frustrated and angry in the country that our political class have failed to tackle this issue for year after year? Yes.
0: Gianni Infantino has confirmed he'll stand for re-election as FIFA president in March. He's been under pressure to resign from the position after facing intense backlash for his plans to sell stakes in tournaments, including the World Cup. Candidates who want to challenge Infantino must declare their intention to stand in the election by November the 18th. Voters are heading to the polls in a state election in Saxony-Anhalt in the east of the country. It's being closely watched within Germany and abroad to see if the hard-right AfD party wins power at a state level for the first time. The BBC's Berlin correspondent Jessica Parker has more details.
3: They say they want to end illegal, culturally alien mass migration. They want to launch a deportation offensive in terms of cultural issues. They say they want to restore German self-confidence. They call memory culture the idea of facing up to the Nazi past and Nazi crimes. They say that's become like a guilt complex.
0: Today's Premier League football is just getting underway with Everton hosting Manchester United. Jack Grealish starts on the bench after the England international returned to Merseyside on loan earlier this week. Champions Arsenal and London rivals Chelsea aim to preserve their perfect starts when they meet at the Emirates later. And the Prime Minister has joined the King and Queen at a church service in Scotland. Charles and Camilla have also attended the annual Braemar gathering in the Highlands this weekend. That's the latest. I'm Victoria Lawrence.
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Milky and Mulgrab and Just the Way You Are at VFBS, the Forces Station. This is Cam Kelly with the soundtrack to whatever day or night part of Sunday is you are currently going through, based on where you are situated around the Forces world. Coming up very soon, I am going to play you exactly what happened when earlier on through the week on the VFBS UK breakfast show, I caught up with Lieutenant Benji Sermon, chairman of Royal Navy Darts, as he had a new event to announce. Recap exactly what that was within, the next 10 to 15 minutes at BFBS, the Forces Station, where right now we'll continue the soundtrack to Sunday with this from Hertz. And this is Wonderful Life.

This is Cam Kelly of BFBS, the Forces Station, with another N54 Ultra that's talked to you. So coming up very soon, we will find out exactly what the next chapter is, if the book you're reading is all about Royal Navy Darts. And we will catch up with Lieutenant Benji Sermon, Chairman, Royal Navy Darts.

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0: a good song. Bella Kay, I love it, I love it, I love it at BFBS, the Forces Station. Classic groovy train from the farm on the way. First of all, though, let me play you what happened when I caught up with Lieutenant Benji Sermon, Chairman, Royal Navy Darts, on the UK Breakfast Show earlier on in the week, who wanted to talk about a new event.
1: Yeah, so I can tell you today, we're going to advertise the Maritime Masters. It's going to be a 64-player event based down in Portsmouth again at the Phoenix Club, like we did the championships at the end of next month. So we're looking forward to that and really excited for it.
0: All right. So who are the big players that we're looking out for? Who are some of your finest out of the 64 at the Maritime Masters?
1: We've got a big variety of players. I mean the Royal Navy champ is still up there. Gary Whittles. Big Apples has had a good year. He's done some good stuff with Defence Darts. He won a progressive tournament and got himself to go to Vegas this year. One also John O'Neill, and he's had a really good year actually. Personally and progressively with darts, he's gone fantastic. So he's looking also pretty good. And then we've also found a diamond in the rough, as you would say. So to pay off to Ben Collins out of Yeovil. He's kind of playing really well in the civilian side, and he kind of gave us a message 3 or 4 months ago saying, here's my stats, here's what I'm doing, and he looks like a great player to watch.
0: I don't know whether the last time we had you on, did we discuss what your darts name is or not?
1: Well, I'm still the C-Dart, which is...
0: The C-Dart. There you go. Only that I came up with a few, and I've sort of gone down a theme here. Because your surname's Sermon, Benji the Serm Donor. Benji the Serm Bank.
1: I probably
0: won't use any of those. You could.
1: Anyway.
0: What about Benji the Sermonator Sermon? That's quite good.
1: I think I called that in school once or twice.
0: Oh, were you? Okay.
1: Never mind.
0: We're gonna stick with the sea dart, aren't we? We're gonna stick with the sea dart. That's the one.
1: It's something classic. Yeah. Maritime, that
0: was it. Yeah. Okay, brilliant. Lieutenant Benji Sermon, Chairman of Royal Navy Darts. Thank you so much for being on the show with us today.
1: Yeah, absolutely pleasure. Thanks for having me on, team. Really appreciate it.

0: The Ukrainian president has welcomed US envoys to Kyiv for talks to try to end his country's war with Russia. Jared Kushner and Steve Witkoff were in Moscow on Saturday, where discussions lasted 3 hours and were held behind closed doors. President Putin described the talks as constructive. Vladimir Zelensky says security guarantees are needed to end the conflict. The BBC's James Landell in Kyiv says it's the first visit to the country by the envoys since Russia's invasion.
1: I think that the Ukrainian side, for all the low expectations around this meeting, will at the very least welcome the chance to set out their stall and give their assessment of the conflict and where it's heading on the ground here in Kyiv, just so that both Mr. Trump's envoys can just appreciate, you know, life from this side of the fence, because at the moment, all the perspective they've been getting is Russia's side of the story.
0: The White House has suggested next steps in the negotiations will be announced in the coming weeks. Speaking before the meeting, the US President Donald Trump admitted it would be a long road to get any kind of agreement.
2: It's a personality problem in Russia, Ukraine. You have President Zelensky and President Putin, they truly hate each other. You know what hate is? They have serious hate.
0: Elsewhere, the US and Iran have traded strikes on ships in the latest round of attacks since fighting flared up a week ago. Susan Bookbinder has more.
3: The US military said it had permanently disabled two Iran-linked oil tankers, including one near Karg Island, and completely destroyed a third in the Gulf of Oman. Iran's state media confirmed the strikes and said Tehran had attacked three US-affiliated vessels in response, as well as three oil tankers travelling through the Strait of Hormuz along what it called an unauthorised route. The strikes come after President Trump dismissed the conflict as small potatoes, with little apparent progress towards ending the six-month war.
0: And HMS Queen Elizabeth left Portsmouth on Saturday evening for a pre-planned deployment around the UK and Northern Europe. The 65,000-ton aircraft carrier sailed out of the harbour with more than 800 sailors on board. Tim Cooper was there to see her go.
4: Thousands of people lined the walls right around the entrance to Portsmouth Harbour to see the carrier leave. The ship's company used every vantage point to wave back to the well-wishers. Over the next 3 months, HMS Queen Elizabeth will conduct an intensive programme of training and operations. As command ship for the Allied Response Force, the carrier will also rehearse how an Allied naval force would operate together in the event of a crisis. Tim Cooper, BFBS Forces News, Portsmouth.
0: And that's the latest. I'm Victoria Lawrence.

I love that. Disgruntled from Chase and Status at BFBS, the Forces station. Man's disgruntled. It's you know for a fact it's going to become part of our vernacular now, don't you? You know it's going to become part of our vocabulary when you go into a pub and they serve you a pint with the kind of head on it that you would expect in Belgium or Denmark, but it's just not done for us Brits. That sort of like 3-inch head on a pint. You walk away with that in a spoons, and you would make sure you'd look at the bar person involved and go, whoa, man's disgruntled. What's that? Well, top that up, please. Thank you very much. See, it will become. The bigger that song gets, the more popular that term will be used. And that's this Below Average Radio presenter's prediction. This is BFBS, the Forces station, with Green Day, Boulevard of Broken Dreams. I want

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This is Cam Kelly of BFBS, the Forces Station. I don't know whether that song ever hits hard, but it certainly hits harder once you've seen Toy Story 5, because it just fits perfectly with such a beautiful film. Right, coming up very soon. If you're a Scrubs fan, it's synonymous with Turk doing his dance, the song in question. And having seen that episode of Scrubs, the original, like when the original series, when it was out, one of those that every time I hear the song, I want to learn that dance routine, but I just don't think my bones have got it. I just don't think I've got that rhythm. We are, of course, talking about Belle, Biv DeVoe and Poison, which plays after this from Andy C and Becky Hill. How

Bell, Biv DeVoe and Poison at BFBS, the Forces Station. All members of New Edition alongside Ralph Tresvan, Johnny Gill and Bobby Brown, who all get a nice shout out at the end of that song. Stand by, Tones and I, Dance Monkey after this from Niall Horan.

0: The Ukrainian president has welcomed US envoys to Kyiv for talks this afternoon to try to end his country's war with Russia. Jared Kushner and Steve Witkoff were in Moscow yesterday, where President Putin described discussions as constructive. Volodymyr Zelensky says security guarantees are needed to end the conflict. The BBC's James Landell in Kyiv says it's the first visit to the country by the envoys since Russia's invasion.
1: I think that the Ukrainian side, for all the low expectations around this meeting, will at the very least welcome the chance to set out their stall and give their assessment of the conflict and where it's heading on the ground here in Kyiv, just so that both Mr. Trump's envoys can just appreciate, you know, life from this side of the fence, because at the moment, all the perspective they've been getting is Russia's side of the story.
0: A senior cabinet minister has condemned mass protesters who blocked people going in and out of the port of Dover yesterday. Hundreds marched through the town with videos appearing to show them chanting "Stop the boats" as police officers followed. Business Secretary Jonathan Reynolds has responded to the idea that police were completely unaware of the protest.
2: I'm not going to comment on the security and policing side of it, but I do think our police forces deal with a great deal across British towns and cities, and these days people can use modern communications in ways that do make things happen quickly. I think on the whole the police handle it very well. But look, peaceful protest, yes, those kind of scenes, absolutely not.
0: The French Coast Guard says it's detected a dinghy carrying around 140 migrants in the channel, which had launched from the Normandy area. That's much further along the coast than where most launches happen around Calais, and the crossing to the UK is much longer. Voting's underway in Germany in an election that could see the country's first far-right state government since the Nazi era. Around 1.7 million people are eligible to have their say in Sachsen-Anhalt. It's the first of three key state polls where the anti-immigrant group Alternative for Germany is expected to make strong gains. The Conservatives are pledging to cut welfare spending. The Tories say they'll save £23 billion in welfare payments if they come to power, while Reform says they'll avoid spending around £50 billion. Shadow Chancellor Andrew Griffith insists he's not offering a lighter version of Nigel Farage's policies.
3: I'm not getting into auctions or promises with any other party. We will present our own fully costed plans, as we have done this week on defence, as we've done previously when we said we will cut stamp duty. The next Conservative government will be a government that cuts taxes for people.
0: And Manchester United are being held 0-0 at Everton going into the second half of the opening Premier League game of the day. Champions Arsenal host Chelsea in a London derby later. Hearts are just kicking off their attempt to make it four Scottish Premiership wins in a row as they welcome Dundee. That's the latest. I'm Victoria Lawrence.
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6: When I was 6 years old, I broke my leg

She gave a tearful farewell at the O2 in London on Wednesday night to her fans as she thanked them and announced that she would be stepping back from public life for the foreseeable future. Ariana Grande. And this is Lil Nas X at BFBS.

Avril Lavigne, Girlfriend at BFBS, the Forces Station. This is Cam Kelly with the soundtrack to Where the Day or Night Part of Sunday Is You Are Currently Going Through, based on where you are situated around the Forces world. When a boss comes to you and goes, I want to come onto your show because I'm trying to track down three individuals within the Forces world, you kind of go, yeah, all right then. That coming up very, very soon.

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0: Robbie Williams, Millennium at BFBS, the Forces Station. This is Cam Kelly. Now, through the week, we were asked by one of our bosses if he could come on the show and put out a plea to try and find three people around the Forces world. Not just any three people, three specific people. When one of your bosses asks you that, you kind of go, yeah, all right, this is what he had to say for himself.
1: So, all right, I've linked recently with my German teacher from school. Once upon a time, you'd be surprised, I went to school and I was also in the cadets. I was an RAF cadet when I was at school. So Graham Dawson, Herr Dawson, as we called him back then, I know zero Deutsch now, despite spending time in Zennelager and Gütersloh. He's got a reunion event, but we're trying to locate three former cadets who are serving. That is the reason I'm in here. It's not to look at your hair. It's not to reminisce about breakfast, sadly. But so we're looking for one Mark Britton, who's from South Emsall in West Yorkshire, who we think is now a lieutenant colonel or a colonel in the army. We're not sure who he's with, but Graham suspects it could be an infantry unit. So Mark Britton is one. Mm-hmm. We're looking for a Dane Pepperday.
2: So
1: Mark was actually in my German class. We were at school at the same time, just coincidentally, which is just bizarre. Dane Pepperday, much earlier, he was at school from 71 to 78. That's 19, Danny, not 18, just in case you've got a question.
2: Thanks, yeah.
1: And Ian Whittingham, who was at school in Batley in West Yorkshire from 1981 to 1988. So we've got Mark Britton, we think he's a lieutenant colonel or colonel, Dane Pepperday and Ian Whittingham. Where are you? That's what we're after. It's a bit like Surprise, Surprise.
0: I was going to say, I feel like Cilla Black, turn around. They're just behind you, all three of them.
2: Here we go!
0: Get in here!
1: Only. And then we can sing at the end like she used to.
3: Yeah.
0: These are the guys that we are trying to track down and get them along to the reunion.
1: Yes, the reunion's the 24th of October. It's in West Yorkshire. Obviously, if anybody knows these guys or these guys happen to hear this and you can't make it, that's absolutely fine, obviously. I'll go instead. But just if you could just get in touch, I'm just thinking maybe just email messages at bfbs.com and just let us know where you are and if you can make this, because we'd really like you to come to this reunion in West Yorkshire in October.
2: Have you tried socials?
1: We've had a little look on socials. Nothing's come to fruition as yet. So yeah, it's not a last resort, Cam and Danny, but it's kind of a last resort.
0: Have you tried a little new thing? I don't know if you've heard of it. Friends Reunited.
1: Ancestry.co.uk.
0: Have you gone through MySpace?
1: Yes, Bebo was the thing that we tried.
2: Oh, exactly. No.
1: So those are the boys. So Mark Britton, Dane Pepperday and Ian Whittingham.
0: Okay, if you do know of their existence, can you please inform us of it? Although it feels like a little bit of a trap, doesn't it? Wow. Feels like you're snitching them out. We're looking for them under the guise of a reunion, and actually they've committed crimes and they're living as soldiers.
1: They've got overdue library books.
0: they're the A-team.
1: Bill of £3,600 to pay.
0: Can you get in touch if you do know them, or ask them to get in touch instead directly? Messages at bfbs.com.

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Linkin Park, What I've Done at BFBS, the Forces Station. This is Cam Kelly with the soundtrack to whatever day or night part of Sunday is you are currently going through based on where you are situated around the Forces world. Said soundtrack continues with Years and Years and Starstruck after this from the amazing Sienna Spyro. This is Great Expectations.

So, Years and Years and Starstruck at BFBS, the Forces Station. This is Cam Kelly with the Swedish House Mafia and Tiny Temper on the way after Beyonce.

0: US envoys Steve Witkoff and Jared Kushner have held talks in Ukraine with President Zelensky on their first official visit to the country. Donald Trump's top negotiators say they are encouraged following the discussions. They also held talks with President Putin in Moscow on Saturday, aimed at bringing the war with Russia to an end. The BBC's James Landell is in Kyiv.
1: The mood music here in Kyiv is fairly low-key. Diplomats are not expecting a massive breakthrough. The general consensus is that there's going to be a tough winter of fighting ahead, and only then, come next spring, they think it might be possible that there's a potential window for some kind of change in the status quo if both sides think talking might be better than fighting.
0: The business secretary, Jonathan Reynolds, says he'll meet the head of Jaguar Land Rover and union bosses in the next few days to discuss reports the firm could cut as many as 4,000 jobs. The car maker says it needs to save about £1.7 billion over the next 2 years as it seeks to adapt to what it calls evolving global market conditions. Mr. Reynolds has told the BBC he wants to save jobs.
2: A company the size of JLR, which is a huge British success story, at various times in its business cycle, the number of directly people it employs will change. If this is about making sure over time that workforce is right to make the business as competitive as possible, that's the conversation we need to have. Of course, you want to mitigate any job losses.
0: A far-right party could be about to lead a state government in Germany for the first time since the Second World War. Polls indicate AfD could win a majority in the eastern region of Saxony-Anhalt. Flights at six airports in Indonesia have been suspended because a volcano has erupted. Volcanic ash from Mount Anak Krakatau has caused disruption to tens of thousands of passengers. 100,000 passengers are stranded. This man is at Jakarta's main airport.
3: We were about to check in and drop off our bags when we were finally informed. It was all very sudden. There had been no prior notice. We were shocked because we had things to do and now we're going to be late.
0: Andy Burnham has joined the King and Queen at a church service in Scotland. The Prime Minister and his wife were seen arriving at Crathy Kirk, a small granite building on Royal Deeside. It's regularly visited by members of the royal family. Everton grabbed a stoppage time equaliser in a 2-2 draw at home to Manchester United in the first Premier League game of the day. Champions Arsenal kick off at home to Chelsea in a London derby later this hour. Hearts trail 1-0 going into the second half of their Scottish Premiership clash at home to Dundee. Hibs lead 2-1 against St Johnstone. And former England international Jamie Vardy has joined Burnley until the end of the season. He moved to Cremonese last year. He left the Italian side in the summer. That's the latest. I'm Victoria Lawrence.

The Forces Station with Lola Young and Messi. Before that, Ja Rule and Living It Up. I love that song. I love Living It Up. But because I'm very pro 50 Cent, I'm not a Ja Rule fan, but I do love that song. And then, of course, there was the time he launched on Eminem, which was, if you've seen it on Instagram, Eminem's comeback. No one ever wins against Eminem. You don't call him out. Don't start, because you'll lose. Nonetheless, Living It Up is a big boy tune. This is Cam Kelly. It's BFBS, the Forces Station. I was late to the Trigger Point party. And I'm just embarking on season two of it, but season four hit our screens already last week or the week before. Last week I was lucky enough to catch up with Eric Shango, who plays Danny in the show, which is quite fortunate because he's my favourite character in the show. If you are a Trigger Point fan, stick around. I will play you exactly what happened when I caught up with Eric Shango. Let's see, within the next 20 minutes at BFBS, the Forces Station, where the soundtrack to whatever day or night part of Sunday is based on where you are situated around the Forces world, continues with this

Billie Eilish, Birds of a Feather at BFBS, the Forces Station. Let's see. I don't know whether I can call it a mixed bag or not, but in Forces sport through the week, military teams failed to get a podium in Forces karting. The RAF came closest, getting fifth place, with their team from Lossiemouth and finished seventh. Online at forcesnews.com through the week, some of the stories that appeared. What it's like to fly the F-16. NATO has tested out submarine rescue vehicle response with help from the RAF. And after 286 days at sea, the USS Abraham Lincoln is on its first port break of a 9-month deployment.

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0: Liam Gallagher and Better Days at the FBS, the Forces Station. This is Cam Kelly. So, Trigger Point Season 4 has now hit our screens. I'm still a little bit behind. I'm only on Season 2, but there's a fair bit of catching up to do, which isn't a problem. I was fortunate enough to catch up with Eric Shango, who plays Danny in the show recently, and I asked him what it's like being a long-term cast member.
1: I think it's been great. It's been a hell of a ride in the sense that just watching it grow in the way that it has, and I think that each season, the gap is so much larger than the one before the last one. I think even visually, the work that's done on it in each kind of gap is what I think is the biggest thing to take note of in terms of the show. And to be part of that has been nothing short of a blessing, of course. But I think more importantly, it's just been fun.
0: Your character, like I say, I mean, I'm halfway through season one. And it just warms my heart. How much has he evolved?
1: I've grown as he's grown, you know?
0: Yeah.
1: And I think that it's very synonymous and reflective of my own personal journey. And so I think what the writers have managed to do really well is encapsulate that kind of parallel journey on screen, which has translated really, really well. You know, I've seen some of season four back, and each time I watch parts of each season, I can see and feel growth. You know, we're hypocritical of ourselves, aren't we? So
0: 100%. But in a show like that, when you do get the script through for the next season, I don't know how much of it you get through, whether it's in its entirety, but do you flick through to make sure your character goes on to another season after that one? That's got to be so hard. Every time it comes through the door, you got to go, oh, come on, please.
1: I think with a show like Trigger Point, no one is safe, and I think that's what keeps it so engaging, because they have to justify how people could be removed from it in whatever sense. And I think to kind of answer your question, yeah, as soon as we sat down and we see the stacks of scripts on our desk, I don't even read episode one. I just go straight to like episode 3 or episode 5 or whatever it is. And if your name is still towards the back of the pages, then
0: you're sorted. You're happy. What is next for Eric Shango? Is there anything that you're looking at outside of Trigger Point?
1: Yeah, I have been looking at and discussing plays. You know, I went to acting school some years back. My first job out of drama school was a play called Barbershop Chronicles that was at the National Theatre and went on tour around the world. So yeah, my exploration has kind of been looking at going back onto stage. But I guess aside from Trigger Point, I am very much interested in exploring something that is rooted more in dramatic storytelling as opposed to procedural dramas. And yeah, we're going to discuss what's out there, and you know, let's get talking with some producers and directors and start getting to work, man.
0: Eric Shango, thank you so much. We look forward to seeing you as Danny again in season 4 of Trigger Point, which hit our screens last week.
1: Thank you so much, man.
0: Thank you. Yeah, man.

How lush was Eric Shango, by the way, from Trigger Point? It was so nice to be able to catch up with him. If you want to see my chat with other members of the cast of Trigger Point, you can check it all out on bfbs.com.

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8: 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The Forces.

Gracie Abrams and Look at My Life at BFBS, the Forces Station. This is Cam Kelly. One of my favourite songs from the script is the one called Rain, and I'm going to play it for you around the Forces world after this from Taylor Swift. And Is It Over Now?

I love that so much, and I don't know why. It's just so good, says Cam Kelly at BFBS. The Forces station with the soundtrack to whatever day or night part of Sunday is that you are currently going through based on where you are situated around the Forces world. Said soundtrack continues with Snowpiercer.

I don't know if it's a controversial statement or not, but I much prefer that to chasing cars. That is Snow Patrol and Chocolate at BFBS, the Forces Station. Stand by, Elliot is up next with the BFBS chart after Chapel Roan and Pink Pony Club.

0: Donald Trump's envoys have concluded their first trip to Kyiv. It's part of a renewed push for peace after Russia's invasion of Ukraine. Jared Kushner, one of the two-man delegation, says the U.S. is determined to find a solution.
1: President Trump would really like to see this. You know, a lot of politicians get afraid of complex problems. President Trump always says, the harder it is, if it's worthy, you have to give it everything you have. And so he's very determined to see an end to this war, to see the end of the deaths.
0: An aide to Vladimir Putin says talks with Mr. Kushner and Steve Witkoff in Moscow on Saturday were highly useful. Sky's Russia correspondent Ivor Bennett isn't convinced there'll be substantial progress just yet.
2: Vladimir Putin is still demanding all of the Donbass region in any peace deal, including territory his forces haven't yet taken. For Ukraine, though, that is a red line they will not cross. Zelensky does not want to surrender territory that has cost him and his country so much to defend.
0: The business secretary says there'll be no bailout for Jaguar Land Rover over reports it could cut 4,000 jobs. JLR has confirmed it's opening a voluntary redundancy scheme for salaried and management staff. Jonathan Reynolds says the government would only consider support aimed at long-term investment. Around 140 migrants who had been crossing the channel in a migrant boat have been picked up by British lifeboats and being brought to shore in the UK. The dinghy launched from the Normandy area. The BBC's Simon Jones reports.
3: This is an unusual crossing, not just due to the number of people on board the boat, around 140, but also because of the place from which it launched, the Bay de Seine, some 170 miles from Calais. The French Coast Guard said it was not safe to attempt to stop the dinghy on the water, but added that it was being shadowed by several rescue boats in case it got into difficulty. Last week, the UK government announced it was funding a new surge team made up of 45 French police officers to try to stop so-called mega dinghies setting off from more remote locations.
0: Gianni Infantino has confirmed he'll stand for re-election as FIFA president in March. He's been under pressure to resign from the position after facing intense backlash for his plans to sell stakes in tournaments, including the World Cup. Football and Everton came from behind twice to grab a 2-2 draw at home to Manchester United in the Premier League. England international Ainsley Maitland-Niles scored a stoppage-time equaliser on his debut for the hosts at Hill Dickinson Stadium. Boss David Moyes says the hard work paid off.
4: I'm disappointed that it was only a point. I wish it was 3 points because that would have been even better. But I think from the position we were in to come back, you know, late in the game especially. And to be fair, I think we deserved it as well.
0: And Arsenal are trailing 1-0 in their first half at home to Chelsea in their London derby. In the Scottish Premiership, Hearts were held 1-1 by Dundee. That's the latest. I'm Victoria Lawrence.
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7: Hello and welcome to the BFBS Charts. It is Sunday the 6th of September. I'm Elliot Darby with you right across the forces world for the next 2 hours, counting down the top 30 singles you have been listening to this week. And those tracks that we've been playing right here on BFBS, the forces station. And we're here to find out which artist, which track makes it to number one this week and over the last many, many, many weeks. Dominating the top of the charts has been Sam Fender alongside Olivia Dean with their huge hit Rain Me In. And really, every week we've been waiting to see whether maybe someone fancies challenging them. So we'll see whether that happens this week. We might have a brand new number one. Who knows? Let's kick off, though, at the top of the BFBS charts, down 11 places. This is Natasha Bedingfield with a track that came out more than 20 years ago. It's Unwritten.
6: This

0: It's Natasha Bedingfield to kick us off this week on the BFBS chart, number 30, but down 11 places. And more than 20 years after it first came out, it keeps finding new generations, new audiences, helped by everything from TikTok to its very memorable appearance in Anyone But You. Coming up, music from Cat's Eye, going to play you a new entry as well from an artist called Adela. Right now, though, big dance tune from the summer, Prosper, featuring Clooney, who are, Prosper are two childhood friends from Leeds. And, this collaboration with Clooney has spent the summer sounding particularly good through enormous festival speakers and sounding very good in Ibiza. It's called Free Your Mind. My love is what you're...
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0: Adela there with Ain't in LA. She's originally from Slovakia and wrote this about her experience of moving to Los Angeles. And it's a new entry this week at number 27. Before that, 28, you heard Cat's Eye with Hooty Fruity. It's Elliot Darby with you here on the BFBS chart. Going to get into the albums chart for you very shortly. First though, in at number 26 now, down two places. This is Calvin Harris and Clementine Douglas. And the latter, Clementine Douglas, really quietly sort of has become one of dance music's most recognizable voices. So yeah, enjoy this one.
1: Number

0: Orbiter is a brand new entry this week from Noah Kahan in at 24. 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
0: Let's quickly get into the albums chart then. Alex Warren is heading towards a second consecutive number one album this week, and the title has a particularly personal meaning. It's called Wild Child, and it was the nickname given to him by his late father. And the record deals with the grief, loss, and finding some hope when things are at their worst, which kind of continues really themes Alex has explored throughout his music. So it's his album this week called Wild Child, which is the number one album. Back into the singles chart now though, because we have a brand new entry. This is Ash and it's called Stop the Wedding.
1: Number
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2: Kicking us off this week down 11 places, Natasha Bedingfield with Unwritten at 30. 29 is Prosper and Clooney, Free Your Mind. And at 28, Cat's Eye with Hootie Fruity. 27, you got a new entry from Adela called Ain't in LA. While at 26, it's Calvin Harris and Clementine Douglas with Blessings. 25 this week, Ella Langley, Be Hurt. A new entry at 24 from Noah Kahan called Orbiter. And Ash, also a new entry at number 23. Called Stop the Wedding. 22 this week, My Body Isn't Ready from Somber. And 21 is Training Season. That's a re-entry into the top 30 from Dua Lipa. And it's now time to get into the top 20. Let's get back into it. Up three, it's Temper City with Self Aware.
1: This is the BFBS Charts, number 20.

Oh, it's a great tune, this, from Fontaine's DC, but it has dropped four places this week. And before that, Temper City with Self Aware. Got your latest headlines coming up in around 10 minutes' time. First, though, this one from Harry Styles. It's Sign of the Times. Number

0: US envoys Steve Witkoff and Jared Kushner have held talks in Ukraine with President Zelensky on their first official visit to the country. Donald Trump's senior negotiators say they're encouraged following the discussions. They held talks with President Putin in Moscow yesterday, aimed at bringing the war with Russia to an end. Steve Witkoff spoke alongside Volodymyr Zelensky in Kyiv in the last hour.
1: We really feel good about what has happened in the conversations in Moscow and now the conversations here. I want to thank you, President Zelensky, for your hospitality. It's just fabulous, and we look forward to spending more time here. It's an amazing people. We've met quite a bit of people in Ukraine today, in Kyiv today, and their resiliency is so pronounced, and it's special. You've been brave, and we commend you.
0: A far-right party could be about to lead a state government in Germany for the first time since the Second World War. Polls indicate AfD could win a majority in the eastern region of Saxony-Anhalt. BBC correspondent Jess Parker is at the party's HQ.
2: The AfD has topped the poll, topped it by a long way, pulled off a massive campaign here in Saxony-Anhalt. I've been back and forth in this state over recent weeks, and the story's just always been about the AfD, Ulrich Siegmund, the lead candidate, this guy who seemed to really energise the AfD's campaign. But for all the supporters that he has, he also, of course, in his party has its many critics as well.
0: The business secretary, Jonathan Reynolds, is to hold talks with the head of Jaguar Land Rover and union representatives in the next few days to discuss possible job losses. There are reports the company could cut as many as 4,000 jobs worldwide. It's understood office workers rather than staff on the production line are likely to be affected. A boat carrying around 140 migrants has crossed the channel after setting off overnight from the Normandy area. That's around 170 miles away from Calais, where most small boats are launched, making the crossing to the UK significantly longer. In the Premier League, Everton scored deep in second-half injury time to secure a 2-2 draw with Manchester United. Ainsley Maitland-Niles got the equaliser, pleasing manager David Moyes, who was able to put a frustrating transfer deadline day behind him.
3: I'm trying to look forward and look to see what we can do to keep us really strong. Two wins, two draws in the four games we've played is obviously a pretty good start for us. Obviously, there's tougher games to come, and there will be tougher games, so we're going to have to be at our very best if we're going to keep them progressing.
0: Premier League champions Arsenal have come from behind to lead 2-1 in the second half at home to Chelsea. Hearts are up to second in the Scottish Premiership with a 2-1 victory at home to Dundee. And Kimi Antonelli has increased his lead in the Formula One Drivers' Championship with victory in the Italian Grand Prix. He's the first Italian driver to win his home race since 1966. Antonelli's Mercedes teammate George Russell finished second. And that's the latest. I'm John Adderley.
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6: Hello and welcome back to the BFBS chart. It is Sunday the 6th of September. I'm Elliot Darby with you right across the forces world, counting down the top 30 tracks you've been listening to this week and that we've been playing here on BFBS, the forces station. We're halfway through, so we're into the top 15 and closer to finding out which track has made it to number one this week. Last week, and actually for the last, I've lost count of how many weeks, it's been Sam Fender and Olivia Dean with Rain Me In. They have really been dominating this entire year, to be quite honest. So we'll see whether they're overtaken at the top. We might have a brand new number one. You never know. Or Olivia Dean and Sam Fender may be holding firm at the top. Also coming up in this hour, we'll check in on the movie top five. And I might just have time to play you a new release. So let's get started with Alyssa Grace and Bloodstream.
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It's Malcolm Todd, Earrings down one place to 14, and Alyssa Grace with Bloodstream is at 15 this week. It's the BFBS chart. Elliot Darby with you. We heard a bit of this artist earlier, Cat's Eye. So now two of their tracks are in the top 30. This one is Animal. It's the bigger of the two. Earlier on, we heard their track very early on, actually, wasn't it? At number 28, called Hootie Fruity. But it's Animal that's really, really doing well for them at the moment. So yeah, this one up one place.

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2: In at 20 this week, it's Temper City and Self Aware. Fontaine's DC make an appearance at 19 with Marianne, and it's Harry Styles, Sign of the Times, in this week at number 18. Ariana Grande, Hate That I Made You Love Me, has dropped 11 places this week to 17. While at 16, it's Olivia Rodrigo and Stupid Song. Then at 15, you've got Alyssa Grace with Bloodstream. Malcolm Todd comes in at 14 with Earrings. Cat's Eye Animal at 13. While at 12, Shakira and Burna Boy have dropped another position this week with Die Die. Then at 11, down one place also, it's Tame Impala with Loser. So we are now into the top 10. Up two places, it's Sienna Spyro with Die On This Hill.
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Olivia Dean, Man I Need, in this week at number 9, down 2 places. And Silver Bumper now for you, who comes out of Sheffield's dance scene. This is called On Tonight, up 1 place.

0: Oh, Sam Fender and Olivia Dean, they have lost their position because they have been dominating at the top of the charts for many, many, many weeks. But this week, they are down a huge number of places for them anyway. Down this week, 5 positions. So that is huge for them. And yeah, I wonder if this is the start of their fall or whether they'll bounce back next week. It does, though, however, mean we have a brand new number one to look forward to this week.
1: The BFBS chart.
0: Movies. Right now, though, let's get into the movie top 5. So we'll see, what's doing well in the UK box office this week. We start at number 5 with The End of Oak Street. That's Anne Hathaway and Ewan McGregor. They star as parents trying to keep their family alive after their entire suburban street is mysteriously transported somewhere completely unknown. It's quite good, that, doesn't it? The dog stars, that's Ridley Scott's post-apocalyptic drama, which stars lots of different artists, musicians. What am I talking about? Actors, that's the one. Anyway, 3 is Insidious, Out of the Further. That's the latest Insidious film. The Odyssey, Christopher Nolan, of course, taking on Homer's ancient Greek epic, which is still doing really well. So that's at 2. And this week, holding on to that top spot is Tom Holland's latest Spider-Man adventure. It's called Brand New Day. That's a 5th straight weekend at number 1. It's becoming one of the highest grossing films ever in the UK.
1: Number 5.
0: As a reminder, before we, of course, get into number 5, cinemas.bfbs.com for full listings.

That is Stella Lefty there with Boston. It's a non-mover this week at number 4 here on the BFBS chart. Yeah, it's been one of the chart's real slow burners, gradually climbing over the summer rather than sort of arriving for a week and then disappearing. Before that, 5, Sienna Spyro, who has 2 tracks inside the top 10 this week, but it's Great Expectation that remains the bigger of the pair at number 5. And yeah, before that, we went through the movie top 5, and as a reminder, if you want to check out full listings wherever you might be around the forces world for what movies are showing, you can check out cinemas.bfbs.com. We're now into the top 3, so we're close to finding out what we have as a brand new number 1 this week. But this is Hugh Gel now with Moving to the Sun. Number

0: That is from Ella Langley. It's called Choosing Texas, and it's playing for you here on the BFBS chart. Sunday, the 6th of September, we're about to find out which track has made it to number one. Before that, though, I want to play you something brand new.
1: 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New release.
0: Now, there's quite a story behind this one. It was initially released in a run of just 500 CDs through an independent record shop. This was in California, with some of the proceeds supporting the Daisy Chain Fields Charitable Music Festival. And the title of this, from Olivia Rodrigo, which is called Serena Joy, it refers to Serena Joy from The Handmaid's Tale, a character who ultimately has to confront her own role in the oppressive system around her. So that's what it's influenced by. And she's released this now, Olivia Rodrigo, much further than just those 500 copies through an independent record shop. It was obviously so popular that she decided to release it. So this is a brand new release. Could be in the singles chart in the weeks to come.

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2: In at number 10 this week, you've got Sienna Spyro with Die on This Hill. Olivia Dean pops in at 9 with Man I Need. Then it's Silver Bumper on Tonight at 8 this week. 7 is Olivia Rodrigo with The Cure. While at 6, Sam Fender teaming up with Olivia Dean, Rain Me In. Of course, last week's number 1, so that one has dropped 5 places after a huge spell at number 1. Number 5 is Sienna Spyro, Great Expectation. Then at 4, it's Stella Lefty Boston. Huge Air with Moving to the Sun is at 3. And this week at 2, it's Ella Langley with Choosing Texas, which means it's now time to find out which track has made it to number 1.
1: This is the BFBS chart.
2: Yes, time now to find out which track has made it to number 1. And, well, there's something especially poignant about this week's number 1. Dolly Parton died on the 25th of August at the age of 80, prompting tributes around the world to one of country music's most loved and influential figures. So it feels fitting that just days later, one of her most famous songs has found its way right back to the top of the charts. And I'm sure that Sam Fender and Olivia Dean are not going to be disappointed this week, seeing as their track has dropped the 5 places out of the top spot. They'll be, I imagine, really pleased to see this one replace it. This week's number 1 is Dolly Parton, 9 to 5.
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0: Number 1.

0: President Trump's top envoys have met with Ukrainian negotiators for talks aimed at peace in the capital Kyiv in their first visit there since Russia's invasion. In a joint statement, Steve Witkoff and Jared Kushner said the discussions had been constructive and substantive and would continue as long as it takes. Both envoys met with President Putin in Moscow yesterday. Jared Kushner says Donald Trump is doing all he can to secure peace.
1: What President Trump's been very focused on is how do we create a framework that could actually lead to a durable peace. You know, what we had for the last couple of days of a nose shoot here in Kyiv and Moscow, that's obviously a nice thing to have. But what he really wants to achieve is something where obviously there's no hostilities between the countries, and we have a place where both countries can focus on fulfilling their huge potential.
0: Exit polls in Germany indicate the far-right AfD party is heading for an historic victory in the state of Saxony-Anhalt. No far-right party has won control of a state in the country since the Second World War. Alternative for Germany is projected to have won around 44% of the vote. Governing at state level would mean powers over policing, local education and culture. AfD lead candidate Ulrich Siegmund denies his party is trying to stoke division.
2: I would absolutely reject that. We've had a firewall policy in this country for 10 years, which is trying to ostracize a large part of the people here. We now have reached a point where some of our political opponents are demanding a ban on the strongest force in question in this country. That's exclusionary. That is also what drives people to us, that they see how they want to divide us apart here.
0: A boat carrying around 140 migrants have crossed the channel after setting off from the Normandy area of France overnight. The vessel was launched from an area much further south than where most small boats begin their journeys, making the crossing to the UK significantly longer and potentially more dangerous. The BBC's Simon Jones reports.
3: This was an unusual crossing, not just due to the number of people on board the boat, around 140, but also because of the place from which it launched, the Bay de Seine, 170 miles from Calais. The French Coast Guard said it was not safe to attempt to stop the dinghy on the water, so it was instead shadowed for around 10 hours by several rescue boats. Once it reached UK waters, the migrants were transferred onto two lifeboats from the Isle of Wight and taken to shore. It's thought the people smugglers organising the crossings have been forced to go to much greater lengths to avoid detection, following more robust policing in the Calais area.
0: Kimi Antonelli has won the Italian Grand Prix in Monza for Mercedes. He started in 19th place on the grid and becomes the second furthest back a driver's ever come from to win a Grand Prix.
4: Italy's 60 years of hurt is about to end as an Italian returns to the top step for the first time on home soil. Kimi Antonelli wins the Italian Grand Prix.
0: And in the Premier League, Arsenal came from behind to beat Chelsea 2-1. That's the latest. I'm John Adderley.

It's Pepsi and Shirley and Heartache here on BFBS. It's Dance of the Decades. I'm Jason. Thank you so much for listening. It's where I take you through the best dance music from the 80s and 90s and noughties all the way up to today. Absolute gems coming up, by the way. Good to hear Pepsi and Shirley. Start with a 5-star as well. I've got Technotronic, but probably not the one you're thinking of. Another one. Double Trouble and Rebel MC with Street Tough coming up soon. This is Cold Cut. This is Doctor in the House.

0: my goodness.
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4: 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Tell me something. You can't play a beat.

0: It's Technotronic and your Kid K and Get Up here on BFBS. I'm Jason, it's Dance for the Decades, taking you through the best dance music from the 80s, 90s and noughties all the way through to today. Lonnie Gordon and Happening All Over Again coming up very soon. A KLF track you're really going to enjoy. It's on the way in a bit, all right? And if you like your football, then two of the Elite Armed Forces outfits are taking place, taking part in a game. It's going to be happening on the 10th of September. They've been rivals for a while, but they're both going for the Falklands Cup. So the Royal Marines will host the Parachute Regiment in Exmouth for a night of football, passion and drama, no doubt. And you can watch every single minute of it live on the BFBS Forces News YouTube channel and BFBS TV for serving personnel overseas only. It's all going to be happening on the 10th of September from 5:45 PM UK time, so you don't want to miss that. And I've got Shaman on the way soon. 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
8: Back to the music.

It's KLF and 3AM Eternal. We are in the 90s section of Dance for the Decades. I've got some really good 90s tracks as well. You're going to really enjoy them for your Sunday. Robin S and Show Me Love coming up very soon. And a song now which went to number one in 1992, stayed there for 4 weeks. It was such a big song. Actually kind of changed the world of dance music as well a little bit. It's one of those tracks that was easily their biggest hit. But if you were going to go for a one-hit wonder, I mean, they had other songs as well, but technically you'd call them a one-hit wonder, really. This is the type of song that you're going to want to be a one-hit wonder with. A song that, even now, if you play it, people still love it. It's Shaman. This is Ebenezer Good. Great.

0: BFBS. You're listening to Dance with the Decades. I've got the Prodigy No Good on the way very soon. And the BFBS Fantasy Football League is up and running. No prize up for grabs, just your bragging rights on this. But if you want to get involved, so popular, by the way, for the World Cup. So for the Premier League, you should really, really have a good time doing this, all right? So if you want to get involved, it's bfbs.com/fantasy if you want to be part of it. And I'll play Live and Joy soon.
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Live and joy. This is Dreamer here on BFBS. I'm Jason. I've got Faithless and God's a DJ on the way. Orbital coming up soon too. And this song was all right when it came out, but it became internationally famous when it featured in Trainspotting in 1996. It's such an iconic track, a perfect song on Dance of the Decades. Enjoy this a lot today. Underworld, and this is Born Slippy on BFBS.

0: widely regarded as one of the defining electro dance tracks of the 1990s. It's Underworld and Born Slippy. Did you hear they redid one about 10 years ago? It was for T2 Trainspotting. It's called Slow Slippy. Wasn't really as good. I got Faithless on the way, and this is Orbital.
1: Daddy. Yes, son. Well, son, a funny thing about regret is that it's better to regret something you have done than to regret something you haven't done. And by the way, if you see your mom this weekend, would you be sure and

0: It's Orbital and Satan here on BFBS. This is Dance of the Decades, plenty of the best dance music from the 80s, 90s and noughties. I've got Roger Sanchez on the way, a great 90s throwback from Mojo 2, and this one take you up to the news from Faithless. This is the excellent God is a DJ.
1: This is my church. This is where I heal my hurts.

my church. This is where I heal my hurts. It's in natural grace.

poetic justice of cause and effect, respect, love, compassion. This is my church. This is where I heal my hurts. For tonight, God is a DJ.

Volodymyr Zelensky says he expects the war with Russia to continue into the winter. He was speaking after the first ever talks in Kyiv with Donald Trump's top envoys, Jared Kushner and Steve Witkoff.

0: who said he was encouraged by what he called a substantive and important discussion. President Zelensky stressed he wants a just peace with no opportunity for renewed aggression by Russia. He said security guarantees will be required as well as a dignified post-war peace.
1: It's very important that the delegation came to visit us. We've been waiting for Steve and Jared for a long time, and we thank President Trump for allowing them to come. This is important to us in terms of authorization and security. I think we'll have the opportunity to have a very extensive discussion today.
0: Exit polls in Germany indicate the far-right AfD party has won 44.5% of the vote in the eastern state of Saxony-Anhalt, its strongest result in a regional election. Support for Chancellor Friedrich Merz's CDU is projected to have almost halved to 18.5%, but the Alternative for Germany party has fallen short of an overall majority, leaving ahead difficult negotiations to form a government. Daniele Saperi is a Berlin-based political journalist who says many in the country will be shocked.
2: We have all expected these kinds of results, but still, for many people in Germany, it's a shock and it's also a political earthquake for Germany. The AfD has so far won by a clear margin in Saxony-Anhalt, and now they are closer than ever to taking government power.
0: 8 airports across Indonesia, including its main international airport, are temporarily closed as a result of volcanic ash from Mount Anak Krakatau. The volcano began erupting on Friday, disrupting more than 1,000 flights and almost 170,000 passengers. These people are stranded at Jakarta's international airport.
3: If a volcano erupts, I understand that. The problem is, why weren't we informed? That way, passengers wouldn't have needed to come here.
4: It has caused problems for me. People are waiting for me. But this is nature. I have to accept it.
0: A boat carrying around 140 migrants has crossed the channel after setting off overnight from the Normandy area. That's around 170 miles away from Calais, where most small boats are launched, making the crossing to the UK significantly longer. Kimi Antonelli has won the Italian Grand Prix in Monza for Mercedes. His teammate George Russell was second, with Red Bull's Max Verstappen third. Antonelli says it was an unbelievable win.
5: It's a dream coming through, and what an incredible day. And couldn't do it without my team, my family, and everyone who supports me. And still a few races to go, so we got to keep our head down. But now we're going to enjoy today.
0: Arsenal came from behind to beat Chelsea 2-1. In the Premier League's earlier kickoff, Everton and Manchester United drew 2-2. That's the latest. I'm John Adderley.

Mojo and Lady here on BFBS. I'm Jason, this is Dance for the Decades, where I bring you the best dance music from the 80s, 90s and noughties. We are in the early noughties at the moment. I've got Tim Deluxe and Sam Obenink, and it just won't do. It's coming up very soon. Room 5 on the way too, and this is Roger Sanchez. One of the biggest summery songs you could think of. It's another chance here on BFBS.

0: It's Room 5 and Oliver Cheatham and Made Love here on BFBS. I'm Jason, this is Dancer of the Decade. I'm going to play Shapeshifters and Loadless Themes coming up very soon. And if you love BFBS, then do let us know. I'm talking about the TV and the radio service that we provide to you. Maybe when you're watching TV and you love the sport that we put on BFBS TV. Or maybe with the radio, it's a certain presenter, certain show, type of music that we play. Maybe Dancer of the Decade is your favourite show. Then do let us know. 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And I'll play Milo soon.
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It's the Shapeshifters and Lola's theme here on BFBS. I'm Jason, you're listening to Dance of the Decade. This is where I bring you the best dance music from the 80s, 90s and noughties all the way through to today. We're early noughties at the moment. Go and play a song from 2006. A song that you normally only really hear around Halloween time for some reason. It's Beat Freaks and Somebody's Watching Me. Going to play that very soon. Also, this from 2005, a huge track from Milo. This is one of those songs that every time you hear it, you just think, this is still a banger. It just still is. It's such a great song. This is Dr. Pressure here on BFBS.

It's the Beat Freaks, and somebody's watching me on Dance of the Decades. The original song from Rockwell features Michael Jackson, the backing vocals on that as well. And I think that could be why you only really hear it around Halloween time, because it's one of those songs which kind of makes you think of Thriller, Halloween. They just kind of go hand in hand together, don't they? Or I've got Cahill on the way very soon with Trippin' On You. Let's play this now. Haven't heard this in a long, long time. Still a great tune. Early noughties banger. Seamus Hadji and KJ. This is the last night of DJ Save My Life here on BFBS.

0: It's Seamus Hadji. And last night at DJ Save My Life, it's BFBS, this is Dance of the Decades, White Boys on the way, David Guetta coming up soon too. And if you like the Daily Dits, the podcast, they're well worth listening to. One came out this week, which is called Rockets, Robots and Coding at the RAF Bryce Norton STEM Camp. Now forget screens and homework. These are children at the RAF Bryce Norton camp where they're getting stuck into an interactive STEM camp. It's well worth listening to. You can get it where you get your podcasts from. You can have a listen to that. Or you can go to bfbs.com/dailydits. And I'll get Cahill on the way next.
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This is Y Boys featuring a All Saints member, Shaznay Lewis and Daddy-O here on BFBS. Dance for the decade. You know, sometimes you hear a song and it just sticks with you forever. This is that one for me. This is going to sound incredible today. David Guetta, Akon. This is

0: It's David Guetta and Akon and Sexy Chick on BFBS. This is always getting a spin out when I'm DJing every time, and it always goes off as well. Right, I've got Otto Nose on the way very soon. And back in 2009, Armour Van Helden from You Don't Know Me teamed up with A-Track, and they brought out this absolute treat of a song. Duck Sauce, this is Barbra Streisand on BFBS.
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it's so good to hear this again. Otto Knows and A Million Voices here on BFBS. I'm Jason. Dancer of Decades continues and Martin Garrix. Wankelmuth on the way soon too. And I saw this group live in Germany when I was over there in Hohner. And everyone was just swinging their towels and t-shirts above their heads. All it makes me think of Clank Russell, the Sonnentans.

0: Ukraine's President Volodymyr Zelensky says he expects the war started by Russia to continue into the winter. He was speaking after the first ever talks in Kyiv with President Trump's top envoys Jared Kushner and Steve Witkoff, who also visited President Putin in Moscow yesterday. Steve Witkoff says he was encouraged by what he called substantive discussions, which are set to continue.
1: We really feel good about what has happened in the conversations in Moscow and now the conversations here. I want to thank you, President Zelensky, for your hospitality. It's just fabulous, and we look forward to spending more time here. It's an amazing people. We've met quite a bit of people in Ukraine today, in Kyiv today, and their resiliency is so pronounced, and it's special. You've been brave, and we commend you.
0: Exit polls in Germany suggest the far-right AfD party is heading for a historic victory in the eastern state of Saxony-Anhalt. Support

0: Chancellor Friedrich Merz's CDU is projected to have almost halved. BBC correspondent Jess Parker reports from the AfD's election celebration in Magdeburg.
1: Populist, pro-Russia and anti-immigration. The AfD's led an energetic campaign in this small eastern state, led by their charismatic frontman Ulrich Siegmund. Now projections show the AfD at around a whopping 44%. The possibilities include the AfD taking a majority in Parliament, even though they appeared just shy of that in an initial exit poll. Alternatively, could other parties try to cobble together some kind of minority coalition government, excluding the AfD? If so, that would likely fuel the AfD's claims that they are being wrongly kept from power by a self-preserving establishment.
0: A volcanic eruption has forced 8 airports in Indonesia to suspend operations, affecting hundreds of flights and more than 170,000 passengers. Jakarta's Soekarno-Hatta International Airport was the first to be shut after the volcano Mount Anak Krakatau erupted late on Friday. The business secretary, Jonathan Reynolds, is to hold talks with the head of Jaguar Land Rover and union representatives in the next few days to discuss possible job losses. There are reports the company could cut as many as 4,000 jobs worldwide. It's understood office workers rather than staff on the production line are likely to be affected. In the Premier League, Arsenal beat Chelsea 2-1 at the Emirates. Martin Odegaard hit the winner at the start of the second half as his side turned around a deficit. Arsenal's coach Mikel Arteta says it shows how strong his team's becoming.
2: We continue to improve and try to evolve in areas that we can be better. Obviously, when you miss attacking players last season for 5-6 months, it's difficult. It's more difficult. It gets much harder. And we have them all available and fit in the best condition. It is better.
0: Everton and Manchester United drew 2-2. In the Scottish Premiership, Hearts beat Dundee 2-1, St Johnston defeated Hibs by the same scoreline, and Mercedes driver Kimi Antonelli has become the first Italian winner of the Monza Grand Prix since 1966. And that's the latest.

0: This is Van Kilmoots and Emma Louise and My Head's a Jungle here on BFBS. I'm Jason. Thank you so much for listening today. You listen to Dance Through the Decades. So I bring you the best dance music from the 80s, which we have done. We've ticked that off. 90s is done. Early noughties, all wrapped up. And now we're in the pretty much the build-up to now. We're getting closer to today, pretty much. I've got some brilliant songs on the way, by the way. Medusa and Good Boy to Peace Your Heart, going to play that. I'm going to go a little throwback as well. I might play some LMFAO and Pirate Rock Anthem, because it's such a big tune that if we're getting into the 2010s, we can't not play that song, can we? I've got Clean Bandit and Zara Larsson Symphony. It's on the way very soon too. And I'm going to play this song from a guy who I think his real name is better than his stage name. He's called Lost Frequencies. Everyone knows Lost Frequencies. Been around for quite a while. Been bringing out songs for a fair bit now. Real name, Felix Delatt, which I think would look great on a poster. It's Felix Delatt written at the top. You know exactly who you're going to, wouldn't you? And this is a brilliant song. Lost Frequencies, a.k.a. Felix Delatt. And this is Are You With Me here on BFBS.
1: I want to dance by water 'neath the Mexican sky. Drink some margarita.

0: Clean Bandit and Zara Larsson and Symphony. She's recently just turned down a Grammy for new artist because she's like, I've been around for 13 years, not new. Camel Fat and Cola with Elderbrook coming up very soon. It's going to be played in a bit. Actually, this great track, that really good throwback. Got Calvin Harris and Dua Lipa and One Kiss still to play too. And if you love your football, then be part of our fantasy league. All you've got to do is go on our website, go to bfbs.com/fantasy. It's just a bit of fun. We did this for the World Cup. It was hugely popular. We want to do it again for the Premier League as well. It's just bragging rights. So if you do well, you just say to your mates, I'm better than you. Simple as that. Go to bfbs.com/fantasy if you want to get involved. And I'll get Joel Corey on the way soon.
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It's Calvin Harris and Dua Lipa and One Kiss here on BFBS's Dance Through the Decades. Been bringing you the best dance music from the 80s, 90s, noughties, all the way up to today. Medusa and Good Boys on the way. Becky Hill, My Heart Goes, going to play that very soon. And when this song came out in 2020, now this was bang in the middle of COVID lockdown. I remember seeing an interview of Joel Corry and he was saying, I don't think it's going to do as well as I want it to. No one's going to Ibiza on holiday because everyone's shut in. We can't go on planes. The summer was nice, but everyone was still locked in their houses and everything because obviously we're in lockdown. But this ended up being the UK's biggest dance single of 2020. Spent 6 weeks at number one and they sold 1.22 million sales, which is unbelievable for a dance song. This is Joel Corry, Emenike. This is Head and Heart.

0: It's Becky Hill and My Heart Goes on BFBS. I'm Jason Shane. COD's on the way very soon. If you love your esports, then Sunday, 27th of September, we're going to be crowning the 2026 BFBS Pro League champion. It's all happening at the RAF Museum in London. 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You can go down there, though, 27th of September for the grand final. 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

It's Eliza Rose and BOTA, Baddest of Them All. It's BFBS, I'm Jason, it's Dance of the Decade, Sonny Federa, and Some Days coming up very soon. And my mate went and saw this guy about a year ago, and he keeps going on about it. He's like, best gig I've ever seen. I mean, I've seen the videos. This guy puts in a performance and a half, he does. Fred again, and this is Adore You on BFBS. The song-

This is Fred again, and adore you. It's BFBS, I'm Jason. This is Dance of the Decades, bringing you the best dance music from the 80s, 90s, and noughties all the way up to today. I'm going to play you a song from a guy now who is smashing life. He is bringing out hit after hit after hit. He's also done a music special on BFBS, did it with Joe Carden, and it's well worth listening to if you like your dance music. I mean, they just get on like a house on fire, which is great. Go and check it out right now on our website. And this is him, Sonny Federa. This is Some Days here on BFBS.

Yes, I'm Jason. This is Dance for the Decades. Thank you so much for listening. What a great way to end the show today. Been playing the best dance music from the 80s and 90s and noughties all the way up to today. I'm going to be back next week. Do join me. I'll leave you with this. This is Fisher and Rain. See you later. Bye.

0: President Trump's top envoys have met Ukrainian negotiators for talks aimed at peace in the capital Kyiv in their first visit there since Russia's invasion. In a joint statement, Steve Witkoff and Jared Kushner said the discussions had been constructive and substantive. Jared Kushner says Donald Trump's doing all he can to secure peace.
1: What President Trump's been very focused on is how do we create a framework that could actually lead to a durable peace. You know, what we had for the last couple of days of a nose shoot here in Kyiv and Moscow, that's obviously a nice thing to have. But what he really wants to achieve is something where obviously there's no hostilities between the countries, and we have a place where both countries can focus on fulfilling their huge potential.
0: Supporters of the Alternative for Germany party are celebrating after polls suggested they'd won more than 44% of the vote in an election in the eastern state of Saxony-Anhalt. It's not clear whether it will be enough to be able to govern. Dr. Patrick Kazmachik, who's an economist at the University of Mannheim in Germany, says it's an unprecedented landslide victory in a state election for the AfD.
2: In some ways, it could even be the best possible outcome for the AfD to just fall short of a majority so that they don't have to govern, because otherwise they would have to govern and they could quickly run into problems. And this way they could still consolidate their power also in further elections that are coming up, whilst the Land of Saxony-Anhalt probably is going to be paralyzed and ungovernable.
0: A boat carrying around 140 migrants has crossed the channel after setting off from the Normandy area of France overnight. The vessel was launched from an area much further

0: the south than where most small boats begin their journeys, making the crossing to the UK significantly longer and potentially more dangerous, the BBC's Simon Jones reports.
1: This was an unusual crossing, not just due to the number of people on board the boat, around 140, but also because of the place from which it launched, the Bay de Seine, 170 miles from Calais. The French Coast Guard said it was not safe to attempt to stop the dinghy on the water, so it was instead shadowed for around 10 hours by several rescue boats. Once it reached UK waters, the migrants were transferred onto two lifeboats from the Isle of Wight and taken to shore. It's thought the people smugglers organising the crossings have been forced to go to much greater lengths to avoid detection, following more robust policing in the Calais area.
0: Three people have been arrested after a car hit three cyclists on a road in Kent, killing two of them. It happened in the village of Cobham near Gravesend this morning. Two men aged 20 and 21 are being held on suspicion of causing death by dangerous driving. A 19-year-old woman's been detained on suspicion of assisting an offender. A 22-year-old man has been charged after an explosive device was found during a security alert at a house at Silverbridge in County Armagh. He's also facing a number of drug offences and is due before Newry Magistrates Court tomorrow. And that's the latest. I'm John Adderley.
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Talking on Cars and Always Be With You. How are you doing? My name's Ginny and I'm here at BFBS Gibraltar, which really, I'm bringing the rock from the rock. Well, from all over the world, really, but you know what I mean. I hope you're doing all right. I hope you've had a fantastic week and wherever you are, I hope you've got some good things planned for the coming 7 days. If you've not, it doesn't really matter. Because let me tell you, I have got some great music for you today. Can't wait to play it for you, actually. Got some Manic Street Preachers on the way, also some Eels. But get this, an absolute doozy, one of my favourite ever songs. Can't wait to play it for you, actually. So I'm going to stop talking so I can. It's Manfred Mann's Earth Band and Davey's on the road.

headlights. 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

0: Stop and he'll rob you if he can. 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Oh, you're not involved at all.
1: 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I was wondering where they're going to be touring. They're not. 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I know. The lesser known brothers of. They have been playing this weekend, actually, in Leicester. Also at the Big Fake Festival in Walesby last week. But their next gig is at the Butter Market at Shrewsbury on Friday the 11th. As I say, antarcticmonkeys.com.

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sounds so good. Every time I hear the Mannix, I just think I don't listen to them enough because they are so good. But I do actually listen to them a lot. I know. Blows my tiny mind too. How are you doing? I'm Ginny. This is BFBS Edge, bringing you the very, very, very best in all things rock, indie and alternative. Next up, the Mexicolas and Breaks.

I needed that, Foo Fighters, and This Is A Call. Next up, Philip Clements got a new album out, or it might be his first album, I think, probably. It's called Soft Apocalypse, came out just a few days ago.

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Adam and the Ants, Kings of the Wild Frontier. What a song. What a showman. Speaking about what a song, Royal Blood up next. 10 over 10. I think you'll enjoy this.

and Newborn, a whole 5 minutes and 51 seconds of it, to be absolutely fair. Two more up to the news, the brilliant cast with All Right. Before that, this is 60 years old, this song, next year. Still not as old as Mick Jagger, though. It's the Rolling Stones and the brilliant Let's Spend the Night Together. I will see you in a few.

0: 5 people have died and others are injured after a cargo plane sped off the runway at Miami Airport. The Amazon Air cargo plane overshot the runway while attempting to land at Miami International Airport and hit several vehicles. This statement's been made in the last half hour.
1: At approximately 1:58 this afternoon, a cargo plane crashed at Miami International Airport as it overran the runway number 30. It came to rest at a field adjacent to the airport. At this time, we can confirm that we have at least 5 deceased individuals, and we have multiple individuals that were transported to local hospitals with unknown injuries.
0: A U.S. delegation visiting Ukraine has finished its first round of talks about ending the war with Russia. Donald Trump's envoy, Steve Witkoff and Jared Kushner, said the discussions had been substantive and important. They visited Moscow yesterday. But the former UK defence attaché to Kyiv, John Foreman, says a speedy breakthrough is unlikely.
2: The two sides are far apart in the approach. The Ukrainians want a ceasefire first and then talks, an agreement. The Russians want an agreement before there's a ceasefire. And President Putin has not changed that position once at all over the last 4 years. So I think more likely than not, the fighting is going to continue over the winter because the two sides remain far apart and neither side wishes to compromise.
0: Germany's AfD is on track to become the first far-right party to win control of a state in the country since the Second World War. Exit polls suggest it's heading for a huge victory in Saxony-Anhalt with around 44.5% of the vote. Katja Hoyer is a German journalist who's written extensively about the AfD. She says they've won support by changing their message.
3: Instead of just having an angry campaign as they used to do in the past, when their election campaign posters used to say things like, enough! Now they've really gone down a route of trying to convince people that they've got a positive future in mind. So their current campaign slogan is everything is possible.
0: 8 airports across Indonesia, including its main international airport, are temporarily closed as a result of volcanic ash from Mount Anak Krakatau. The volcano erupted on Friday, disrupting more than 1,000 flights and almost 170,000 passengers. These people are stranded at Jakarta's international airport.
4: If a volcano erupts, I understand that. The problem is, why weren't we informed? That way,

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1: Sebenarnya dirugikan karena
2: it has caused problems for me. People are waiting for me. But this is nature. I have to accept it.
3: In the Premier League, Arsenal beat Chelsea 2-1 at the Emirates. Everton and Manchester United drew 2-2. In the Scottish Premiership, Hearts beat Dundee 2-1. St Johnstone defeated Hibs by the same scoreline. And Mercedes driver Kimi Antonelli has become the first Italian winner of the Monza Grand Prix since 1966. And that's the latest. I'm John Adderley.
4: Take it to the end.
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Did you enjoy that? Because I very much enjoyed it. The Killers and Run for Cover on BFBS Edge. How are you doing? You're having a great time wherever you're listening across the forces world. My name is Ginny, keeper of the keys of all things rock, indie and alternative from here in BFBS Gibraltar from the temple, a very muggy temple this week, seriously. You don't even want to know this crazy weather. Although I'm saying that, if you're in the Falklands, I know you're probably rolling your eyes at me. Don't. I understand. Please forgive me. So music on the way in this hour. We've got some... Oh, I've got some Metallica. A little bit of whiskey in the jar. Also, this from the Future Heeds. It's called Radio Heart.

I enjoyed that very much. 5 seconds of summer and don't stop on BFBS Edge. 5 seconds of summer, probably about midway, perhaps a little bit past midway, their tour of South America at the moment, playing in Mexico City, actually, on the 9th of September. How hot would that be? It actually said, next to the date, hottest venue or something like that. I don't know if it means in a ticket term or in a, oh my gosh, I'm sweating like a sweaty one. Probably the latter. This is REM Now. And

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0: Lewis Berry and 45 on BFBS, the Forster Station. Now, I need to ask you a question, a very important one. Are you a Fantasy Football League person? Because if you are, then the BFBS Fantasy Football League, well, you could be all over it. It's just for fun. There might not be a prize up for grabs. Come on, come on. You're not really winning me over here. But there's bragging rights on the line. Yes, you have now. Because let's face it, if you win, then the next stop could be Cloud Nine. But come last, well, no one needs that in their life, do they? So what are you waiting for? I know I've really sold it there. BFBS.com/fantasy to get involved.
1: Do you need to be entertained?

0: mean, what do you say to that? Metallica, Whiskey in the Jar is an absolute classic. Yeah, it's a great song, classical song, and classic rock band Metallica. Enough said. Time, though, now to open the vault for another classic band, another legendary song. Yes, my ladies and gentlemen, my Damon und Herren, today's vault classic is Comfortably Numb by Pink Floyd. I'll just stop there. Just let you take that bit in, because that's what I said. Comfortably Numb by Pink Floyd, released in 1980 from their 1979 album, The Wall. Now, the lyrics were written by the bass player, Roger Waters, who recalled his experience of being injected with tranquilizers before a performance in 1977. This all makes sense now. The music was composed by the guitarist Dave Gilmour. Waters sang lead vocals on the verses and Gilmour the chorus, and the two argued during the recording, with Waters seeking a kind of orchestral arrangement and Gilmour preferring a more stripped-down version. They compromised by combining both the versions. Well done, lads. Gilmour said that Comfortably Numb was the last time that he and Waters were able to work together constructively. All I've got to say to that is... Now, Comfortably Numb is one of Pink Floyd's most popular songs. It's notable for its two fantastic guitar solos. And in 2021, it was ranked number 179 on Rolling Stone's list of the 500 greatest songs of all time. I've got to say this. A cover by Scissor Sisters was released, made top 10 in 2004. It was a radically different arrangement. But like I say, I've got to say it. I enjoyed it just as much. That's it. It's out. Honestly, it's out. Ladies and gentlemen, Damon und Herren from 1980. It's Pink Floyd and the epic Comfortably Numb.
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saw this band and interviewed them actually about 15 years ago at the Hurricane Festival when I was at BFBS Germany. They were so lovely. I always keep an eye on how they're doing because I really like them. And the Gaslight Anthem and the 59 sound. Got that right Bruce Springsteen kind of vibe, haven't they? Next up, Tom Petty and Learning to Fly.

Listen, I'm going to be honest with you. I absolutely love that. I didn't even know it was Nickelback when I first heard it. And yeah, I love it. I've been playing it more and more. It's called Rattle the Cage. And it certainly rattled mine. Two more up to the news, Simple Plan and Can't Keep My Hands Off You. And then Taking Us There. Oh, I love them. The fantastic Weezer. And thank God.

0: At least five people are dead after an Amazon cargo plane overshot the runway at Miami International Airport. The aircraft, which was coming in from Puerto Rico, hit several vehicles. Multiple individuals have also been taken to hospital with unknown injuries. The Miami-Dade mayor, Diana Levine Carver, has been speaking to reporters.
1: Earlier today, we know that the Prime Air Flight 7598 overran the runway, and now we know that five people lost their lives and five others were injured. Right now, our focus is on the families, those who are injured, and the ongoing response at Miami International Airport and the investigation.
0: President Zelensky has said he expects the war with Russia to continue into the winter, following talks with Donald Trump's top envoys in Kyiv. The discussions finished without an announcement of a major breakthrough after Steve Witkoff and Jared Kushner travelled to Ukraine for the first time since Russia's full-scale invasion. The previous day, the pair had held talks with Vladimir Putin in Moscow. The Ukrainian MP Lisa Yasko says President Trump has better supported Ukraine more recently.
2: We see a big change from what was he saying and doing more than a year ago and right now. But I think that we reached the point when we are absolutely exhausted as a society. But we don't have any other choice. We need to keep going.
0: A far-right party could govern the state in Germany for the first time since the Second World War. It's after exit polls predicted a landslide victory for AfD in Saxony-Anhalt. They're expected to win a record 44% of the vote, well ahead of the conservative CDU on 17.8. Alice Wiedel, the co-leader of AfD, denied accusations her party's dividing society.
3: That's total rubbish. It's negative frame. It's absolutely ridiculous and it's laughable. There are a great many people in Germany who trust us. In no time at all, we'll be at 40% at the national level too, and we'll form the next government in Berlin.
0: A 22-year-old man's been charged after an explosive device was found during a security alert in County Armagh. Police recovered it while searching a house in Silver Bridge. He's due before Newry Magistrates Court later. Reigning Premier League champions Arsenal came from a goal down to get a 2-1 win at home to Chelsea. The title holders conceded early but hit back with goals from Kai Havertz and captain Martin Odegaard. Manager Mikel Arteta says it was a fascinating contest.
4: From start to finish, it was an absolute joy to watch our team play, compete. The composure, the personality, the threat that we generated. Some huge individual performance as well. And the atmosphere in the stadium, it's just something great to witness.
0: Man United were denied all 3 points despite leading twice in a 2-2 draw at Everton. That's the latest. I'm Susan Bookbinder.

the Libertines with the fabulous Can't Stand Me Now. How are you doing? My name's Ginny. I was just thinking actually about the Libertines and Pete Doherty, really, and how in the sort of height of their fame, he was going around. He looked like he needed a good meal, you know what I mean, all the time. I don't know if you've seen him now. Oh, he's had a good meal. He also looks like a 70s detective. I don't know what's going on. He's got his crazy moustache. Still looks good, though. You know what I mean? For a French detective type. Anyway, how you doing? As I say, my name's Ginny. This is BFBS Edge. I've got some great music on the way for you in the form of Billy Idol and White Wedding. Really looking forward to playing you that. Also, some Jimi Hendrix. Let's do this up next, though. Imagine

U2 and Street of Dreams, playing that for you today, if you are indeed living on the Street of Dreams, on the patch that you are on, or maybe in the mess or the wardrobe.

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allegedly it's a great day for a, or a good day even, for a white wedding. He says it like that, I think, because he originates from the south of England and he speaks properly. Billy Idol, of course, and white wedding. What have I got to say? It just almost went out of my head then, which is not difficult. We have got Your Double Trouble on the way. Two great songs from one brilliant album. We're going back to the 90s. We're staying in the UK. It is a great album. That's all I'm saying. Frank Turner up next and The Gathering.

0: bit of class for you there, Jimi Hendrix and Somewhere on BFBS Edge. Time, though, now for something a little bit different. We are, of course, doing our Double Trouble, where we take two amazing songs from one brilliant album. So A Maximum High is the album today. It's the second studio album by the rock band Shed Seven, and it was released in April 1996. Now, Shed Seven, I love this, wrote and rehearsed this album at a local potato plant in York. Surely you would have called the album after that local potato plant. I would have anyway. But A Maximum High garnered a generally positive response from critics when it was released. Ian Harrison of Select drew a number of comparisons with the Smiths in his review, summarising the album as sexy Smiths-fueled and superb. Oh my gosh, it's quite hard to say. Writing for The Guardian in April 96, Caroline Sullivan labelled A Maximum High good but not outstanding. Ooh. Gosh, as she praised guitarist Paul Banks' exultant jangling. That would be a good name for a band, the Exultant Janglers, but found fault with the album's lyrical content. The LP has also been referred to as the band's most consistently engaging album, full of inspirational anthems and excellent shout-along arena-ready numbers. I think they're a great band. I love the fact that they rehearsed in a potato plant, and I don't care what Caroline Sullivan said. My best mate was at uni in York in the 90s and sort of kind of hung around with the band a little bit. She always says they got their name as they had 12 people in the band, but they shared seven. Who knows? But here they are with On Standby, and It's Getting Better, from the brilliant album A Maximum High.
1: Uh-oh, it's Double Trouble. A couple of tracks from a f***ing good album.

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The mighty Avenged Sevenfold and Seize the Day on BFBS Edge. That's me just about done for this week. I've got two more to take you up to the news. Framing Hanley is taking us there with Back to Go Again. But just before that, the excellent Queens of the Stone Age with the classic No One Knows. Whatever you're doing, have a good one. Have a safe one. Come on, say it with me. Have a rocking one.

0: 5 people have died and many others are injured after a cargo plane sped off the runway at Miami Airport. The Amazon Air cargo plane overshot the runway while attempting to land at Miami International Airport and hit several vehicles. Amazon issued this statement.
1: At approximately 1:58 this afternoon, a cargo plane crashed at Miami International Airport as it overran the runway number 30. It came to rest at a field adjacent to the airport. At this time, we can confirm that we have at least 5 deceased individuals, and we have multiple individuals that were transported to local hospitals with unknown injuries.
0: A U.S. delegation visiting Ukraine has finished its first round of talks without ending the war in Russia. Donald Trump's envoys, Steve Witkoff and Jared Kushner, said the discussions had been substantive and important. They visited Moscow yesterday. The former UK defense attaché to Kyiv, John Foreman, says a speedy breakthrough is unlikely.
2: The two sides are far apart in the approach. The Ukrainians want a ceasefire first and then talks, an agreement. The Russians want an agreement before there's a ceasefire. And President Putin has not changed that position once at all over the last 4 years. So I think more likely than not, the fighting is going to continue over the winter because the two sides remain far apart and neither side wish to compromise.
0: Germany's AfD is on track to become the first far-right party to win control of a state in the country since the Second World War. Exit polls suggest it's heading for a huge victory in Saxony-Anhalt with around 44.5% of the vote. Katja Hoyer is a German journalist who's written extensively about the AfD. She says they've won support by changing their message.
3: Instead of just having an angry campaign as they used to do in the past, when their election campaign posters used to say things like, enough, exclamation mark. Now they've really gone down a route of trying to convince people that they've got a positive future in mind. So their current campaign slogan is everything is possible.
0: Chelsea's winning start to the Premier League is over after a 2-1 defeat at Champions Arsenal. The visitors went ahead after just 2 minutes but conceded in each half. Boss Xabi Alonso says it's disappointing.
4: A defeat has to hurt. It has been a very intense game with different moments for everything. We had chances to equalise in the first half as well. A couple of chances, so it was a tight game. We did test, but never happy if you lose.
0: Manchester United also let a lead slip as they were held 2-2 at Everton. Top seed Carlos Alcaraz has eased to the quarterfinals of the US Open tennis with a straight sets victory over American Tommy Paul. The Spaniard's comeback continues after missing 4.5 months with a wrist injury. And that's the latest. I'm Susan Bookbinder.